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9: All right, here we go. 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
10: F-O-U-R.
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You know, it's terrible when they start using old songs for new things. I always associate that with Cartman now because he sings that. Derek and the Dominoes, Layla on the way. 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

0: 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Our last Two Wheel Tuesday comes up this Tuesday at Tiggs Barbecue in Pike Lake. 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
1: I know. 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

0: 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Our last Topless Thursday comes up this Thursday at Due North Sportsman's Edition. 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

0: 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So the guy that played keyboards on that song also played on a Foreigner song I have coming up. I Want to Know What Love Is. I'll tell you who that was in just a few moments. Right now, Janis Joplin on KQ.
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I want to know what love is. A lot of people say that's the song that broke up Foreigner, but actually, they made a couple more records after that song. They were never as popular, but I mean, who's to say that wasn't just time that did that to them? So who played keyboards on that song? Thomas Dolby. She Blinded Me with Science. Remember him? Smithereens are on deck. Here's Led Zeppelin on KQ.

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1: We'd like to dedicate this next song to our troops and to their families, no matter where they are tonight. 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

0: Classic Rock 95 KQDS Tesla, Little Susie. It's Chris Allen on the Night Flight. And don't forget the North Shore Inline Marathon coming up in a few weeks. 30 years on September 19th. Plus, enjoy the Health Expo the day before. Races will get underway Saturday morning. If you listen to KQ, you could win a chance to get a marathon registration. Yes, next.
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1: And the Dippy driving around with no headlights during inclement weather.
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That's Loverboy. ZZ Top LaGrange is on the way. I've got a story for you about how they recorded that. 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

0: 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Yay! 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
2: Rumors spreading around in that Texas town. Right the shack outside the games. And you know what I'm talking about. Just let me know if you wanna go to that home out on the range. They got a lot of nice girls.

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ZZ Top, LaGrange. So when they were recording that song, they had been practicing it. And because they practiced for so long, lead singer Billy Gibbons had kind of a scratchy low voice, kind of like I have this morning. And when he went to sing it, he was all fresh. And he told the engineer, "This I don't like this. I need to do something." So supposedly what he did is smoked, and then he ran around the building a couple of times and made himself cough. And then he got that low voice for LaGrange. Right now, it's Sammy Hagar on deck, Supertramp on KQ.

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1: Oh, this is the worst looking hat I ever saw. 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
1: Anybody who's on a farm can understand this, but there's, you know, there's feral cats all over. The cats on there are having a litter of cats once a week. They're a litter of kittens. Ugh. And so what'll happen is they'll, at night, make a little warm nest in a cow stanchion and all the fresh straw and stuff you put in there. Well, they get all comfy, and all of a sudden the cow's like, and sits down, lays down. Next morning, you get the cows up to clean out their stalls, and there's a flattened pile of kittens. It happened all
2: the
1: time.
2: Wait, the cows got killed?
1: Yeah, you ever seen a cow? You ever seen a kitten?
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2: Cats are fast. 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
4: 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You know, Sarah, they're brand new.
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0: Manning getting drunk.
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0: Hunter showing up late. 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

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That's REM, Bang and Blame. You know, Michael Stipe, the lead singer, hates listening to his voice. I listened to a podcast one day, and he was talking about the band, and he loves talking about stories about the band, and he loves talking music and art. But as soon as they turned it on him, he was like, yeah, no, I'm not very comfortable talking about me. We're just kind of cool. Beastie Boys on the way right now. It's Bad Company on KQ.

0: 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And moving on. After 11, Red Rider, Fleetwood Mac, and Quiet Riot. Come on, feel the noise. Right now, the Beastie Boys. You got to fight for your right to party on KQ.
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1: What we've got here is failure to communicate. Some men you just can't reach. So you get what we had here last week, which is the way he wants it. Well, he gets it. I don't like it.

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2: Angry Birds.
1: What is the Roman numeral for 100?
5: L.
2: C.
1: Spell the number that comes after 3.
5: 4.
2: F-O-U-R.
1: How many horns does a southern raccoon have?
5: 4.
2: I'm sorry, can you repeat that?
1: How many horns does a southern raccoon have?
5: 4.
2: 0.
1: What is the product of 3 and 4?
5: 7.
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1: Very good. 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
5: 2.
2: 1.
1: Some months have 31 days. How many have 28?
3: He's got it.
2: All of them.
1: How many outs are in an inning?
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1: If you have 3 apples, if there are 3 apples and you take away 2, how many do you have?
5: 1.
2: 2.
1: Ah, that's how you do it right there.
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1: No candy. 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
1: It's a huge one.
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2: Yeah.
1: Oh.
2: Hey, you could have a stay record there. 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
1: Look at the pole bend.
2: Don't horse it. 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
1: I'm afraid she'll snap the line.
2: And now make sure you got that drag set okay.
0: And the guy who just lost a huge walleye by the boat.
2: Don't tighten her up too much.
1: Oh, this is a biggie.
2: You're horsing it.
1: Oh, it's hurting my...
2: Don't horse it!
1: Oh, Lord! No!
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What a blockbuster album that was. Have a Drink on Me off of Back in Black. Steeler's Wheel, Stuck in the Middle, on the way right now. It's Badfinger on KQ.

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That is Steeler's Wheel right there. We are on the way to Neil Young on deck. Right now, Bruce Springsteen on KQDS.

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It's been lovely spending time with you. I will be back, though, tomorrow night at 7 o'clock for the night flight again. Monday morning. Neil Young right now on KQ.

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1: How many beers have you had?
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1: How many beers have you had?
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0: 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Too many beers. 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
1: All right, I know how to settle this. 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
1: Anybody who's on a farm can understand this, but there's, you know, there's feral cats all over. The cats on there are having a litter of cats once a week. They're a litter of kittens. Ugh. And so what'll happen is they'll, at night, make a little warm nest in a cow stanchion and all the fresh straw and stuff you put in there. Well, they get all comfy, and all of a sudden the cow's like, and sits down, lays down. Next morning, you get the cows up to clean out their stalls, and there's a flattened pile of kittens. It happened all
2: the
1: time.
2: Wait, the cats got killed?
1: Yeah, you ever seen a cow? You ever seen a kitten?
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2: Cats are fast. Why didn't they quit getting out of the way when the cow sat?
4: They're new.
1: Mom got the hell out of there.
4: Yeah.
1: Most of the time with the kittens, they, you know, they're like, meow, and that's it.
4: Their eyes are still shut, you know, Sarah.
2: I've never
4: been
2: on a farm really that's gross. 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That's not nice.
1: No.
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0: 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Then, the Northwoods Band rocks Fortune Bay until 10. 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
0: Hunter showing up late. 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
1: How many beers have you had?
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0: 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Too many beers. 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
1: How many beers have you had?
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1: Is that a can of gas?
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1: Don't fall in the fire, moron.
2: 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I love ya. 232.
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1: 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Are you ready to play No Duh Trivia?
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1: All right, here we go. Question number one. Which country is known as Land of the Rising Sun?
5: Canada.
2: Japan.
1: What mobile game involving flinging Angry Birds became a huge hit?
5: Subway Surfer.
2: Angry Birds.
1: What is the Roman numeral for 100?
5: L.
2: C.
1: Spell the number that comes after 3.
5: 4.
2: F-O-U-R.
1: How many horns does a southern raccoon have?
5: 4.
2: I'm sorry, can you repeat that?
1: How many horns does a southern raccoon have?
5: 4.
2: 0.
1: What is the product of 3 and 4?
5: 7.
2: 12.
1: Very good. How many birthdays does the average man have?
5: 2.
2: 1.
1: Some months have 31 days. 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
1: How many outs are in an inning?
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2: 6.
1: If you have 3 apples, if there are 3 apples and you take away 2, how many do you have?
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2: 2.
1: Ah, that's how you do it right there.
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1: No candy. 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
1: How many beers have you had?
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0: 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Then the Northwoods Band rocks Fortune Bay until 10. 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
1: How many beers have you had?
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2: 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As in more gas on the fire. 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
1: How many beers have you had?
2: Yeah, I've had two.
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2: I don't know. 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
0: And the guy having a bonfire and beers. Too many beers. Making memories.
1: Is that a can of gas?
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1: Don't fall in the fire, moron.
2: Moron? As in more gas on the fire. 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
1: Anybody who's on a farm can understand this, but there's, you know, there's feral cats all over. The cats on there are having a litter of cats once a week. They're a litter of kittens. Ugh. And so what'll happen is they'll, at night, make a little warm nest in a cow stanchion and all the fresh straw and stuff you put in there. Well, they get all comfy, and all of a sudden the cow's like, and sits down, lays down. Next morning, you get the cows up to clean out their stalls, and there's a flattened pile of kittens. It happened all
2: the
1: time.
2: Wait, the guys got killed?
1: Yeah, you ever seen a cow? You ever seen a kitten?
3: Bit of a size difference.
2: Cats are fast. Why didn't they quit get out of the way when the cow sat?
4: They're new.
1: Mom got the hell out of there.
4: Yeah.
1: Most of the time with the kittens, they didn't know. They're like, meow, and that's it.
4: Their eyes are still shut. You know, Sarah, they're brand new.
2: I've never been on a farm really that's gross. That's sad. That's not nice.
1: No.
4: It's a circle of life.
1: I tell the guy I work for, Tom, like, we had more kitten cakes this morning.
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1: Good morning, KQ. Are you ready to play No Duh Trivia?
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4: No duh.
1: All right, here we go. Question number one. Which country is known as Land of the Rising Sun?
5: Canada.
2: Japan.
1: What mobile game involving flinging Angry Birds became a huge hit?
5: Subway Surfer.
2: Angry Birds.
1: What is the Roman numeral for 100?
5: L.
2: C.
1: Spell the number that comes after 3.
5: 4.
2: F-O-U-R.
1: How many horns does a southern raccoon have?
5: 4.
2: I'm sorry, can you repeat that?
1: How many horns does a southern raccoon have?
5: 4.
2: 0.
1: What is the product of 3 and 4?
5: 7.
2: 12.
1: Very good. How many birthdays does the average man have?
5: 2.
2: 1.
1: Some months have 31 days. 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
2: 6.
1: If you have 3 apples, if there are 3 apples and you take away 2, how many do you have?
5: 1.
2: 2.
1: Ah, that's how you do it right there.
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1: No candy. 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
1: How many beers have you had?
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0: 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Too many beers. 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
1: How many beers have you had?
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0: Rock, KQ presents Half-Eaten Donuts 6.0. 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
2: Well, Henry Sibley, Greenway 3-0.
0: Manning getting drunk.
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0: Hunter showing up late. 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
1: All right, I know how to settle this. 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
1: How many beers have you had?
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1: 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They don't give you no other instructions, you know. 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Well, you better check that credit score. 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Like, checking don't help. Like, I'd like to see this play out in a bank somewhere, right? Like, some guy comes in to get a loan, and the banker's there, and he's like, well, Jim, your credit score's terrible. But I see here that you've been checking it a lot. Well, we appreciate that. So, here's a house.
0: 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Also some occasional weather guy from Northern News Now.
2: They're very honorable people. They're very, not because they're good, because they hit me also when I do something wrong. But they have the most honest morning show. That's all I can say. It's the most honest.
3: Let me start off with two words. Made in America. Made in America.

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2: 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Connor?
6: It is 6:09, whoa, at Classic Rock KQ. The KQ Morning Show hitting the airwaves on this last day of August, 8312026. Son of a gun. Where's it all going?
2: All down here, downhill from here.
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6: The KQ Morning Show is brought to you by Benaford and Benaford Chrysler Dodge Jeep and Ram, 3022 Tower Avenue in Superior. It's a fine pair of dealerships they have over yonder. Nice people, great product, and longtime sponsors of this here show. Located in Boomtown, USA, at East Superior, Wisconsin. Two-headed monster back at it on this Monday. As Bruce is out today. I think he's off today.
2: He is, yeah.
6: That'd be Scott Savage. My name is Jason Manning on this Half-Eaten Donut 6.0 week. His final preparations are in place for the event coming up Friday night at Fortune Bay Resort Casino. It's a big weekend at the casino as it was. Was it Saturday night or is that Friday? Friday was the Korn concert, right? Or the Children of the Korn or what they play in the concert in the Korn?
2: Yeah, concert in the Korn, yeah, Wisconsin, and then shot up north to Fortune Bay Saturday, and they did the opening for Steven Adler and his band. Steven Adler, of course, original drummer of Guns N' Roses, and then it was Quiet Riot, and then Warrant on Saturday, and then they played a gig, the Pickleball Fundraiser, yesterday in the Orr area. So they were all over the place this weekend, for sure. Yeah, and Hunter also got to fill in and do a sound check with Steven's band, which was
6: pretty
2: cool.
6: No, did he really?
2: Yeah, so we'll have to get more details this week on that.
6: That's awesome. Did you make it up there for that or no?
2: No, I was working.
6: Oh, that's right. Yeah, that's right.
2: My wife went up there, though. Faye went and hung out with Deanne and Jim McCullough, of course. Mom and Dad of the McCullough brothers. And
6: happy birthday to Deanne, by the way.
2: Yes, big happy birthday. And yeah, she said the show was great, so very cool. Things have slowed down, she said. They were very, very tight, the band, Steven Adler, but she said everything has slowed down a little bit.
6: Sure.
2: For tempo, if you will, for the songs. But yeah, she played me some videos, and I think the guy is the guitar player and the singer. He's got the broken English, the singer. I don't know what his name is. He's been singing with Steven Adler's band for a while. But sounds just like a young Axl.
6: I saw just a smidge of video this morning, and if Guns N' Roses, the actual band, ever needed to swap out, that guy could do the job.
2: Yeah.
6: That was unreal.
2: Yep.
6: How much he sounded like Axl.
2: It's pretty cool. So,
6: all right, well, that's good. I'm glad it went well. Sorry about that. So we're looking forward to Donut, and it's you know, 4 or 5 days out or whatever, but walking down the hall, of course, I'm looking at the long-range forecast, 4 or 5 days out, and I saw little sprinkles on the little graphic they had on the screen in the hallway, which doesn't necessarily mean anything, because that seems like that. I don't know where the screen gets their weather from, but it doesn't ever seem to match up with what we have.
2: No, it doesn't. Let me go to Tower, Minnesota for this week here. For Friday, slight chance of showers and thunderstorms before 1 in the afternoon.
6: All right.
2: And then mostly sunny skies, they're showing. A high of 80.
6: Wow.
2: Calm winds out of the southeast. Slight chance of showers after 1 a.m. Friday evening into Saturday. So that's a slight chance. Otherwise, Friday nights for the outdoor festivities, partly cloudy and a low of 58.
6: Well, I don't think you could custom order it any better than that.
2: So as of right now, looks just like a peach of a night.
6: All right. So remember that. Take a mental photo of that forecast, because you wait until it gets to Thursday. Well, there's a front moving in. And it looks like it's going to be building an arc weather, because that has happened before. Speaking of building an ark, a significant, well, I don't know if it was a significant amount, but it was raining pretty heavy on my way in today.
2: At my place, too. It was funny because, speaking of which, I went to Northern News Now, and I click on last night as we're hunkering down, getting ready to call it a night, and I do the future cast thing, which you can do on the radar.
6: Sure.
2: And then you follow everything, and I'm like, well, it looks like we're going to have some of this rain, which was happening when I did this, and then it should be all moved out of the area. Well, then I'm getting ready this morning, and it's downpouring still. I'm like, see, you can't.
6: Yeah.
2: They just, even the future cast, they're kind of just...
6: they don't know.
2: They can't predict. I guess the Star Wars going off, there was a lot of lightning. A lot of lightning in the sky last night.
6: Yeah, it took me a second this morning when I woke up. I saw flashing light, and my brain just hadn't caught up with being conscious yet. I thought somebody was flickering their headlights in my driveway.
2: Yeah.
6: So I don't face the driveway, face the lake. The driveway would be, you know, on the other side of the house, but it took me a moment to realize it was lightning. So that freaked me out for about 2 seconds. Then I woke up and there you are. So, all right, very good. Well, there's a lot to get to on this Monday, and we will tackle the list in just a couple of moments. Some headlines to run down, greetings and salutations, and the itinerary. We'll give that all to you in just a couple moments. You're listening to the KQ Morning Show.

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1: Okie dokie. We will start right here in Duluth in the Hermantown area. It is 67 currently. I believe the rain has moved out of the area for the most part. We'll see if something pops back up. We are dealing with some fog out there as well. Keep that in mind. So make sure your lights are on this morning if you're dealing with that. 62 Superior in Ashland, 67. Cloquet Carlton in the Moose Lake area at 64. We've got 66 in Hibbing, Grand Rapids, Virginia, Eveleth, Mountain Iron, Gilbert, Hoyt Lakes, Babbitt, Cook, and Orr. Tower and Ely at 64. Same for Grand Marais right now. Twin Cities at 71.
0: All right, sir. Thank you very much. We'll come back in a couple of moments, run down some headlines, greetings and salutations to get to, and the itinerary for this Monday. It's all set to go next.
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14: Here's your weather forecast from Northern News Now.
15: After the active weather this morning, skies will be rapidly clearing as we head towards this afternoon. Thus, temperatures will be a little bit slower to rise during the morning hours, likely lingering into the 60s, especially near the lake, before they rapidly jump into the 70s and eventually even 80s later this afternoon. We'll see dry weather continue heading through tonight as well as heading through the day tomorrow. With Northern News Now, I'm meteorologist Brendan Pham for Casa Bra, KQDS.

0: 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No arrests have been made in Cloquet armed robbery investigation. That corner store down there on Broadway was hit on Saturday. Police say they responded to the Broadway corner store along Broadway Street at 8:45 p.m. Saturday for reports that the store had been robbed at gunpoint. Officers responded immediately and within minutes began establishing a perimeter around the area where the suspect was seen fleeing on foot. 10 minutes after the initial call, drone teams from the Carlton County Sheriff's Office and Fond du Lac Police Department were paged to assist in locating the suspect.
1: Up go the drones. Yep. Here we go.
0: The Cloquet Police Department's K-9 unit, Minnesota State Patrol troopers, and deputies from the St. Louis County Sheriff's Office also responded to assist in the search for the suspect. Over the following hours, officers processed the scene, conducted interviews, and made contact with several individuals identified by the drone teams. They say those individuals have since been cleared of any involvement in the incident. Officers also located several items they believe to be connected to the robbery, including clothing and a bicycle. At 11:50 p.m. on Saturday, detectives executed a search warrant at a residence a short distance from the scene where additional evidence was collected. Police say no arrests have been made at this time and that the investigators are collecting information regarding a person of interest.
1: Investigation ongoing. They'll get them.
0: They'll get them.
1: Yeah.
0: You know what helped right there? Flock cameras. That's scary, though. I've been held up once. It's a negative 5,000 on the fun factor.
1: Oh, for sure.
0: Yeah, that's scary. All right, let's go to Hibbing and Moron Central. Reads here from Northern News Now. A woman is left with non-life-threatening injuries after being accidentally shot in the leg on Saturday night. According to the Hibbing Police Department, officers responded to the Hibbing Speedway parking lot at 10:05 p.m. Saturday to the report of a woman accidentally shot in the leg. Police say the woman's stepfather, who is a security guard, was unloading his firearm at the time of the incident.
1: Uh-oh.
0: Officers learned that the security guard was unloading his handgun near the driver's seat of the vehicle when he accidentally discharged the firearm into the center console.
1: God.
0: Okay, take the gun away. Take it away. You don't get a gun anymore. That caused the bullet to ricochet and hit the woman, who was in the passenger seat, in the leg. The woman was transported to Fairview Range for non-life-threatening injuries. Police say the man had a valid Minnesota permit to carry and was not intoxicated at the time of the incident. They say the incident remains under investigation. You don't get a gun anymore. You just don't. Boy, I mean, everybody involved is unbelievably fortunate because that could have gone really south. Here we go. From Food 21, man with machete arrested near the Lake Superior Zoo in Duluth. It reads here, a man waving a machete near the Lake Superior Zoo Saturday is now under arrest. Police say the suspect first hit a vehicle with his vehicle before calling 911 to say he was in the woods by the zoo. Officers arrested the suspect as he emerged from the woods and he was waving the machete. He's looking at charges of threats of violence, second-degree assault, and hit and run. And taking a page from Minneapolis, St. Paul, also from Food 21, the Duluth Police Department is investigating after dozens of tires were slashed in the parking lot of Gateway Towers. The report came in about 7 a.m. on Saturday. According to police, 13 vehicles had three or more tires slashed and two vehicles had one or two tires slashed. Good God. By the way,

0: go to Food 21, look at the picture they took of the vehicle. Is that a bunch of throw up outside the door? It looks like somebody yacked all over the place.
1: Let's see. The slash tires, right?
0: Yeah. It should be a yellow vehicle with a dark door there at the side. Does that look like a bunch of yak? It's like they yacked and turned around and yacked some more.
1: That could pass, yes. It actually looks up the kitty litter, like cleanup vomit stuff they throw down with the kids in school.
0: Yeah. That looks gross. All right, anyway.
1: But what are we doing? The price of tires, man. What are you doing?
0: The police are still trying to figure out who's doing this. I know, man. And they'll get caught, and they'll get a slap on the wrist, and that'll be that.
1: Well, I sure hope not.
0: Because law and order is an antiquated proposition in this state.
1: Boy, a lot of stink together over the first 3 days. Did you see this? Minnesota State Fair off to a historic start, achieving record-breaking attendance. Total attendance for the opening 3 days combined. I mean, we had to have been handing out the speed stick, I'm thinking.
0: Yeah.
1: 558,092 visitors for the first 3 days.
0: Hey, good for the fair. I'm glad people are getting out.
1: I watch a couple that goes and they do their YouTube, you know, hey, we tried all the latest fair foods and blah, blah, blah. For the last couple of years. Well, they put theirs out for this year. And I think they start bright and early. You could see the sun's just coming up when they do the intro to their video. And if I'm not mistaken, they did 49 samples this year. So you purchase all, you know, of what you get. And then they do the total at the end. You know, they rated 5 stars, whatever, from 1 to 5. And when it was all said and done, I believe it, for the 49 items, the two of them, it was $669 that they had spent on the 49 items.
0: Yeah. I believe it.
1: Man.
0: I believe it. Well, speaking of the fair, so Visit Duluth was down there, and the mayor of Duluth was apparently in attendance.
1: Oh, right on.
0: Which, you're down there promoting the city. He's wearing a shirt. I didn't think this thing actually passed the muster, but it did. He's wearing a shirt that said, "Talk Duluthy to me."
1: No way.
0: I'd bring myself out back and kick my own ass if I was wearing that shirt. Talk Duluthy to me. I remember they hired an outside marketing agency to come up with something to promote the city, which I don't know why you don't keep it local. We want to keep it local, but we're going to go out here. The city does that crap all the time. But one of them that was proposed was the Talk Duluthy to Me campaign. I'm offended by that as a Duluthian, to be honest with you. That's the dumbest thing I've ever seen. And the mayor's wearing a t-shirt. Again, kick my own butt. If I ever wear that shirt, I'm giving you permission, Scott Savage, to go take me out back and whip me good. What are we doing? I don't even know what that marketing campaign is supposed to even mean.
1: I don't know.
0: Oh, my God. It's just terrible.
1: I was really hoping you were going to say that he had like a Chalk Man t-shirt on or something.
0: That would have been cool.
1: Right. Exactly. Everybody would have known exactly what that was all about.
0: Talk Duluthy to me.
1: Shay just watched for the first time. A friend of his turned him on to, have you started talking to him about Fargo, the movie Fargo?
0: Sure.
1: He's never seen it. So
0: great movie.
1: He sat down and watched it. All I could hear him in the other room the other day was, "We don't talk like that."
0: I got news for you.
1: I got
0: news for you.
1: He was getting all up in arms. I bring that up because of, you know, Talk Duluthy to me.
0: I know. I can't believe that they signed off on that piece of crap ad campaign. Wonder how much that costs. How much do you wonder if the city spent? What if we can find out? Yeah, while you're doing greetings and salutations, I'll do some sleuthing.
1: Beautiful. We start with Good Morning KQDS from Baby Spencer. Baby Spencer would like to wish, this is amazing because Baby Spencer, just turning one a couple days ago, would like to wish mom a good luck at her new job, and also would like to wish both my dad and mom a happy 2-year anniversary. Aw. Well, there you go. Good morning, guys, and have a great week. Kathy near Ely. Good morning from Rock Truck Roger from Northland Constructors. Stay safe. Good morning from good morning and happy birthday to Packer Grandma. Happy birthday. Good Monday morning from Veterans Memorial Hall at the Depot. Good Monday morning, Jason, Scott, and Bruce. No Bruce today. Hope you have a fantastic, blessed day. Arlo and Heather, Smoking Mortars.
0: Oh my gosh. The City of Duluth approved a 2-year, $3.6 million contract with the Arizona-based marketing firm Madden Media to handle the city's tourism marketing. Now I remember
1: this. Sounds about right.
0: Which includes the Talk Duluthy to Me brand campaign. That's right, because they had a competition with the scoring process over, and this one won over several local Duluth agencies. Yeah, I'm sure it was a real competition. They offered the best deals, what they did. There's something financial in there. It had nothing to do with who's the best.
1: It's right up there with a cool redesigned flag for the state, too, huh?
0: Yeah.
1: Boy, it's all just going hand in hand, isn't it?
0: Somebody should be taken out back.
1: Arizona-based company, you say, huh?
0: Yeah.
1: Thumb on the pulse.
0: God.
1: Good morning, fellas. Travis in Kalamazoo. It's going to shake your head sometimes in this journey, folks. Good morning, Scott and Jason. Happy Monday. Have a wonderful week. Anthony, Ravina's Lawn and Landscaping in Proctor. Good morning from Barry, Maya, and Xander.
0: Could have hired a lot more cops for that 3.6.
1: Good morning and happy start to another week. Ramona, Beauty Mountain Farm. Good morning, guys. Jason, thanks for taking time to get a picture with me last Friday. It was nice meeting the legend. That comes Joe, the portable man.
0: Yeah, I was back making leeches, and Joe came back and said hi. It was very nice to meet him, and just ease up on the legend stuff. That means I'm old.
1: Good morning, Brett and Hibbing, checking in. Good morning, Upward Transportation in Iron River. Good morning, Scott and Jason, Henry and Patsy, back at Mogoshin Resorts. Happy birthday to granddaughter Sarah, turning 19 today. Happy Monday. Weekend was too short. Take it easy today, everyone. Jesse, the bricklayer from iSanti. Good morning from CW Transportation Services. That's in Superior. Kind words can be short and easy to speak, but their echoes are truly endless. Have a blessed day. Morning, boys. Happy soaked Monday from the old rock pit. Let's all muster up the strength to get through it. Stay dry and have a great day. Jason in Mountain Iron. Good morning, guys. Todd's Ready Mix of Ashland. Good morning from Jimmy D, Socher Car Wash, 32nd and Tower in Superior. And just another manic Monday morning, friends, from Marshall and Megan, M&M Construction in Solon Springs. Nate and Rick, River City Transport, saying good morning, and let's kick this week off well. Let's see, good morning to Larsian and the boys, quote, "You screwed us again. Have fun in the pipe yard today," and good morning to Lynn, the tank driver from the Sox Center, and that's from Kenneth and the boys. Good morning. Happy Monday, guys. Have a great day. Saginaw Post Office crew checking in. Morning, boys, and happy Monday. The Tribute Fest was great. That's Jason with Savers. Awesome to hear. The 232 guy Jason does reminds me of Hank Hill. Love it. Good morning and happy number one, it says here as well. Good morning from Dennis at CADT. Good Monday morning from Trista and the insurance team, Dwight Swanstrom Company. Have a wonderful day, everyone. Happy Monday out there. Remember, if you need to call in to work for anything at all, you can do that. This place isn't a prison. Got the prayer hands there. That all comes from Jackson the Jerk this morning. Good Monday morning to the number one radio station, Handyman Bob. Enjoy the last day of August, it says. Zach at Dryco, he's checking in. Good morning, everyone. Let's get this week started off right. Good morning from Cody and Cloquet. Another day vertical. Thank you, God. Straight to Goontown, USA. We're gooning, it says here. Happy Monday from Neptune Rising. Rock and a good Monday morning, KQ, and all listeners out there, Napa Bob, your friendly Napa stores. Good morning from Kyle Evan, the Brook Park Post Office. Hey, Jason, it's my 40th. How about a Tool song? Did you guys, someone stole 40,000 pounds of PBR beer, Eddie in Two Harbors?
0: 40,000 pounds? Who measures beer in pounds?
1: Yeah, the beer truck was stolen. I think on the West Coast somewhere.
0: Huh. Somebody's going to have the trots.
1: Good morning, fellas, on a picturesque morning down below. Have a great day. Smiling Mike at North Star Ford. Wishing all a safe and awesome start of their work week. The whole team, JP Site Work up at Two Harbors. Good morning from Len's Body and Paint. Good morning, fellas, and the whole Northland. Hope you have a best week possible. Actually says, hope you all have the best week. I didn't read it correctly. Sorry, Brock, the mailman.
0: A couple people are chiming in. There's a semi tipped over in Proctor.
1: Well, that's not good. Oh, my. Happy Monday, KQ and Northland. New week. Let's get after it. Have a great start to the week. Shane, All-American Canine. Morning from Joe from Sawyer. Have a blessed day. 2 years sober this week. Proud of you, Joe. Awesome, man. One day at a time, buddy. That was Sarah's store. The young man working did an amazing job. Thankfully, he was okay.
0: Yeah, no doubt about that.
1: Definitely mentally messes with you, though, for sure. Just a heads up to give everybody on Highway 2. And oh, there it is. Proctor in town. There is a semi tipped over on its side. Jason had just mentioned that. Let's see. Semi overturned Proctor by the keyboard bar. We just mentioned. Happy Monday, Northwoods from Chicago. Okay. Good morning. Happy Monday. I'd like to say aloud and proud, well done to everyone who played, worked, volunteered for Tribute Fest this year, especially to our vets and their families. Nailed it, folks. Duluth may not know how to run the politics here, but we sure as blank know how to work, rock out, and play all weekend long, even in the rain. That comes from Firecracker, the cat that owns her. Talk Duluthy to me, it says here. What street corner do you live on? ? Good morning from Hibbing. That was Paul there checking in. Tim's Auto Care Center. Good morning, boys. 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Tim, it was great to see you on Saturday. Awesome. And good luck on your procedure later this week, my friend. Be thinking about you. Good morning. Have a safe work week. Eric and Tommy, Lake States Insulation. Good morning, KQ, Contract Tile and Carpet. Morning from Mr. Heather. Have a great day. I would still like to get a KQ shirt. That comes from Travis in Kalamazoo. Morning, guys. What a weekend this was. What a bad weekend looks like. Please help. There's a picture included. Oh, yeah, look at that. The vehicle out in the back 40.
0: There appears to be a skeleton in there. I'm guessing skeleton it's not driver. Real, yeah.
1: We got some, it looks like some lighting on that vehicle as well. There you go. Get ready for the Halloween season. Those Duluthy shirts are for the woke walkers. Waste, fraud, and abuse. Thank you. All comes from the farmhand this morning.
0: I mean, if I'm the mayor, I'm ashamed to be wearing that.
1: Good morning. Last day of summer vacation and back to school tomorrow. Have a fantastic day, Emmett and Sue. Good morning, USW. Labor contract expires tomorrow, it says. Excuse me. Morning. Breathe in courage and exhale fear. PTSD, Hodag, Barnes. Have a fantastic day. That's Techno Post, Northeast Minnesota. Let's see. Talk Duluthy to me. WTF. That ranks up there with
0: Nicycle?
1: Nicycle and the Horrible Christmas City Song. Nicycle. Good morning, fellas. Starting my new job today. Good luck to you. And let's see here. Tim's Auto Care Center. Want to give a shout out to Iron Ridge Metal Roofers. I appreciate you guys. Great company to work with. They are doing the cabin roof this week. Awesome. Good thing the morning show's not based elsewhere. Let's say you were based in another city that spent a cool million on a promotional campaign. Let's say that city was Climax, Minnesota. Talk Climax-y to me, says here. It's a good one, Mitch. Love it. If I was wearing that, I would kick my own butt, somebody else says, about Talk Duluthy to me. Thanks, everybody, for checking in this morning.
0: So stupid.
1: Oh, let's get after it, shall we? As God continues to bless each and every one of us in our journey, keep pushing forward, faith over fear. New journey each day, my friends. It is just a blessing to be here each and every day, for sure, myself personally. In Jesus' name, amen. I'm ready.
0: All right, sir, thank you very much. We do have a four-hour filler to offer up. I thought about it, and I came across a story that we'll get to in a little while. 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What did your dog or cat bring home or into the house? We have Dave Zoe up in just a few moments. We'll get to the four-hour filler a little bit later on. Sergeant Rob Hurst joins us at 7:40 with Ask the Cop, brought to you by Afterlife Electronics Graveyard and Duluth Lawn and Sport. If you have questions for law enforcement, the good sergeant will be here to help you out. Idiot people doing idiot things. That'll be coming up at 8:20. 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

0: It is 6:54 at Classic Rock KQ. Elton John, you're listening to the KQ Morning Show. Jason Manning, that'd be Scott Savage over there, ladies and gentlemen.
1: Hello, good morning.
0: Tomorrow night we have our final two-wheel Tuesday of the season at Tiggs BBQ in Pike Lake starting at 6 o'clock. I'll be hosting the event and somebody will win that $500 gas gift card from Iron Ridge Construction. We'll actually get one more qualifier tomorrow. And then we will draw the name and somebody gets that gift card from Iron Ridge Construction. Appreciate those nice people. Also, great prizes from RJ Sport and Cycle, Tim's Auto Care Center, Friedenberg Minowet, Footprint Promotional Advertising, and Auto Audio in Hermantown. It's Two Wheel Tuesday, the final one coming up tomorrow at Tiggs BBQ in Pike Lake starting at 6. How's the forecast look for tomorrow night?
1: Not too bad at all. Mostly sunny, a high of 82 here in the Twin Ports. A little breezy, 5 to 15 out of the west, gusting to 20. And just a late tomorrow night, after everything's already wrapped up, a chance of showers. And that's for the overnight, though. So nothing major to worry about. Some clouds, a low of 62 tomorrow night. Looks like it's going to be nice.
0: All right, beautiful. We'll come back in a couple of moments. Dayzo, set to go next.
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1: 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Earth Day, actually.
0: What is diatomaceous?
1: That is recognizing the remarkable mineral it creates, diatom. Sometimes they use it as a filter for swimming pools or as a natural insecticide. All right.
0: Anything from a filter to a swimming pool to an insecticide.
1: Covers all the bases,
0: I guess.
1: A mineral from our world here. Also on this August 31st, last day of August, National Eat Outside Day, which goes hand in hand with it, is also National Trail Mix Day. Maybe get a hike in, and that great snack, that old trail mix, give you some energy to keep going outside today.
0: We ate outside on Friday. Brianna, my mother-in-law, and I. We went to I think it's called Fairhaven Farm. Up on Mungershaw Road. Yeah, Fairhaven Farm. And what a neat spot. They do wood-fired, this is their last one of the season, they do wood-fired pizzas outdoors. They had a wood-fired oven, and you could get beer, wine, or soft drink. They had live music playing under a big tent, and just this beautiful piece of property. It was huge fun, a really nice evening. Wood-fired pizza's the way to go, man.
1: National South Carolina Day. Recognizing the Palmetto State and her unique landscapes, bold personalities, and long history. Named Carolina, initially after King Charles I, the colony later split into North and South Carolina in 1710. And the rest is history, as they like to say. It is National Matchmakers Day. Honoring romantics whose dauntless pursuit of perfect purchase of Cupid's arrow results in lasting love stories.
0: Aw.
1: And I believe that is all we have. Yep, that is everything for this final day of August.
0: All right, sir, very good. We'll come back in a couple of moments and run down some sports headlines. The Vikings have cut her down to 53. They kept all four quarterbacks. Some folks are scratching their heads about that, and I don't blame them. But we'll roll through that in just a few as you're listening to the KQ Morning Show.

0: 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That's Golden Earring. 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Jason Manning, and that'd be Scott Savage over there, ladies and gentlemen.
1: Hi, good morning.
0: Coming up in a few moments, we will run down some of your responses for the four-hour filler today. What did your dog or cat bring to the house or inside the house? 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The phone number, the text line number, 724-ROCK. Otherwise, feel free to chime in on Facebook at 95KQDS. Sergeant Rob Hurst, I'm having brain farts this morning with Ask the Cop coming up at 740. If you have a question for law enforcement, get it into us via the text line early at 724-ROCK. We will have a prize aspect up for that. 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

0: There's a lot written down here about the Minnesota Twins and their playoff hopes, this, that, and the other thing. They won. They beat the White Sox 5-1 yesterday, but I think they're at a four-game skid. The Twins are 7 below 500, 7.5 back in the standings at 65-72, and they're 4 back in the wild card standings. It's done. They are cooked. Let's see. I think the Brewers lost yesterday, but if I'm looking at this correctly, they still have the best record in Major League Baseball. Where did it go? Here it is. They're 85-52. Still 8 clear of the Cubs for first place in the NL Central. So the Brewers are in fine shape. The NFL, all the NFL squads, they all have to pare it down to 53 as of yesterday. And so the Vikings are keeping their 4 quarterbacks. That's just as of today. They could still move some people around. There's still some holes that they need help on, some depth on. But Kyler Murray, Carson Wentz, J.J. McCarthy, and Max Brosmer all on the rosters. But the speculation would be that McCarthy, they're still entertaining a trade for him because it's more than likely he'll be number 3. Probably put Brosmer, if he clears waivers, on the practice squad because they still like what they see in the kid. I'm not sure what that would be yet, but I'm not an NFL talent evaluator. So, as we get closer to opening day, which is a week from this Sunday already, believe it or not, look for the Vikings to make a few more moves. It's not over yet. The Vikings and the Packers, as a matter of fact, they open up the season a week from Sunday. And the NFL has sidelined the Green Bay Packers running back amid his criminal case. That would be Josh Jacobs. The NFL says Jacobs may not practice or attend games while he's on the list. He can go to the Packers facility on a limited basis with the club's permission for meetings, individual workouts, therapy, and rehab, along with other approved non-football activities. The move comes days after Jacobs was charged with battery, misdemeanor battery, and criminal damage to property following an alleged altercation with his ex-girlfriend. How is taking a swipe, allegedly, at your ex-girlfriend or girlfriend or wife, how is that a misdemeanor in any way, shape, or form? That'd be my question. So you talk Twins, Brewers, Vikings, Lynx lost to the Dream, 89-81. I guess we'll go ahead and call that sports here at KQ. Oh, one more quick one. Bob Lee passed away at the age of 81. Bob Lee played quarterback for the Vikings as part of a 12-season NFL career. He died on the 17th of this month. He backed up Joe Capp, Gary Kuzo, and Fran Tarkenton from 69 to 72. And he was also the team's punter in 1969 when they went to the Super Bowl and in 1971. And then in the 73 season, he was traded to the Falcons, and then he was brought back to the Vikings. And he was actually the quarterback in question in 1977. I was too young to really remember this. But do you remember the Mud Bowl against the L.A. Rams?
1: Sure.
0: He was the quarterback in that game where the Vikings won. I think that was a playoff game, 14-7, on a rain-soaked Los Angeles Coliseum field the day after Christmas. If you see pictures from that game, it's... Remember the Woodstock 1999 where everybody's down front and they're in the mud pit? That's what all the players look like. They were just head to toe covered in it. So Bob Lee has passed away at the age of 81. 717 at KQ.

0: It is 7:21 at Classic Rock KQ. That's Bon Jovi. You're listening to the KQ Morning Show. Jason Manning and be Scott Savage over there, ladies and gentlemen.
1: Good morning. Hello.
0: Hey, Ryan Underthin, a Bulldog Collision fame question for you. Has your dogs, any one of them, ever brought anything home or inside the house that they shouldn't have?
2: Oh, gosh. So, I don't know if you remember Libby when we had our Bulldog Libby. She was our brown Bulldog.
0: Vaguely. It's been a while.
2: Oh, she was a good dog. So Bulldogs are not known as being, you know, mass hunters, right?
0: Right, yeah.
2: I mean, they like to hold the couch down. I mean, let's just be realistic, you know? And so we're standing there one day, and she came strutting up to us with a big rabbit in her mouth.
0: Like live or dead?
2: Dead. She caught it and killed it, and she had this strut to her of, you know, look at me, you know.
0: Oh, yeah.
2: and it's like, how in the world did you catch a rabbit? I mean, you're a bulldog.
0: I'm guessing it had to be the world's dumbest and slowest rabbit.
2: Well, she was pretty good. She was a chipmunking machine, and she
0: got
2: close to the chipmunks every once in a while, or the squirrels, you know. And the reality is at least with our current Bulldogs, the chipmunks and squirrels are the safest animals on the planet when it comes to that. I mean, they're about 400 steps ahead of the dog, but Livy was actually pretty close to them quite a few times. She was pretty good, but to catch a rabbit?
0: Yeah, I mean, again, with all due respect to your pup, the rabbit had to be slow and stupid, because they're...
2: Rabbit.
0: Slow and stupid. Want to thank you and Tim for kicking in five $100 Visa gift cards for Half Eaten Donut. We're going to get to that event coming up on Friday night. So that'll be a nice prize to offer up. We're just going to give some away randomly. One or two will be used for a couple of contests. But thank you, guys. That was very generous of you.
2: Yeah, you're very welcome. And on behalf of Tim, too, I'm sure he'd say the same thing. I cannot make it up there. I mean, like we were talking off the air, I'm going to be down in Brainerd doing some race car stuff with some friends. So I won't be able to make it, unfortunately. But I don't know what Tim's plans are. I think he's having his surgery this week, I think. So if that happens, I'm guessing that's a no-go for him. But
0: is he finally going through the gender reassignment?
2: That's exactly what he's
0: doing. He'd been talking about it for a while.
2: And you wouldn't believe how complicated that procedure is after I've read into it from what he has to prep and stuff for that.
0: I have no doubt in my mind. What's happening with Bulldog Collision?
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2: Yep. See you guys.
0: See ya. We'll come back in a couple of moments as we get all set for Ask the Cop. Sergeant Rob Hurst will be joining us at 7:40.
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6: After the active weather this morning, skies will be rapidly clearing as we head towards this afternoon. Thus, temperatures will be a little bit slower to rise during the morning hours, likely lingering into the 60s, especially near the lake, before they rapidly jump into the 70s and eventually even 80s later this afternoon. We'll see dry weather continue heading through tonight as well as heading through the day tomorrow. With Northern News Now, I'm meteorologist Brendan Pham for Casa Broad, KQDS.
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7: Oh, listen here, Buckaroo. 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
10: It is 7:31 at Classic Rock KQ. Lovely and talented. Can you recall a time when one of our dogs brought home something or brought into the house something that should not have been brought home or into the house?
11: I can remember lots and lots of times.
10: I know one. I do remember one time where Ruby, in the course of about a week, brought home about three deer legs, part of a rib cage, and a chunk of the spine and the skull. We could have almost built a deer skeleton. It took her about a week, but she brought it all home.
11: Yep. Yeah, I remember once Bear brought home a little bird, a little baby bird, but he was super gentle with it, and it was still alive, and it had fallen out of a nest underneath the deck, and that was a little weird to all of a sudden have a little bird in the house.
10: Yeah. That's the four-hour filler today, which we'll get to here in just a couple moments. This is Brianna Manning. She runs and owns Footprint Promotional Advertising, footprintpromo.com. And by the way, before we start talking about Donut 6.0, my truck apparently is set to go off at 3:35 every single morning. It starts by itself. I don't know why it's set for that, but I had to walk out to your vehicle this morning buck naked because we're doing laundry outside the house because our washing machine's still down. I didn't know if we brought the clothes in. I need a grinder, so I went out to find some underwear. Wasn't there.

0: Back in, the truck started, scared the bejeebus out of me. I jumped a mile. So remind me, I got to get in and shut that off. Apparently, my truck's been starting at 3:35 every single morning. I had no idea.
1: That makes me laugh. Yeah.
0: So let's talk about Half Eaten Donut 6.0, which Footprint is a sponsor. Sure. For the first 100 people in line, we're doing a gift bag, but the gift bag is actually a cooler you guys designed.
1: It's very nice. It's a very nice cooler. I always tell people, please, when you're looking for promotional products, if you really want a campaign to work, find something useful, something that people are going to, you know, see your logo all the time. They are happy that they have it and it's useful for them. So we're going to do a bag, and it's a cooler, and it's a very nice little cooler.
0: Yeah, soft-sided cooler. It says, it's made by Footprint. I believe it says Minuet on the side, if I'm not mistaken.
1: Correct.
0: Yeah, and that'll be filled with some gifts as well. So that's what you can do with Footprint promotional advertising. Marketing is a multifaceted beast, and it comes in so many shapes and forms, and you're all about it, man. And if somebody wants to get a hold of you at Footprint and chat marketing for their business, gifts for their employees, so forth and so on, how do they track you down?
1: They can start out by visiting footprintpromo.com, and all of our contact information is there, our phone number, our email address. And if you want to peruse the million plus items that are on that website, feel free, but most people just kind of skip that part and just call us and we chat about, you know, what are the goals, what's the idea behind whatever it is that you're looking for, what kind of product you're looking for. And I usually am pretty good about pairing people up with items that are a huge hit. So in fact, inside of that cooler is for Donut is going to be a charging cord from Footprint also. Again, a very useful item. I see people have them in their cars, in their homes, in their offices. So it travels with people and it's always there and it's very useful. And then of course the t-shirt as well from the radio station.
0: There you go. That's Brianna Manning, Footprint Promotional Advertising, footprintpromo.com. Have a wonderful day. Your husband loves you.
1: Thank you. I love you too. Bye-bye.
0: Punkin. We'll come back in a couple of moments. Rob Hurst, a good sergeant from the Duluth Police Department, in studio for Ask the Cop.

0: It is 7:39 at Classic Rock KQ and the Cars. 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Temperatures around the region, and it's turning out to be a foggy Monday morning.
1: Yeah, we're dealing with some fog out there currently. Make sure your lights are on. This is all going to burn off, though. And eventually, you're going to be clearing to a high around 80, possibly mid-80s on top of the hill. We'll see how that shapes up. Currently 67, Duluth and Hermantown, 62 in Superior right now. Cloquet, Carlton, and Moose Lake at 65. Same for the Quad Cities in Silver Bay, 67 in Hibbing and Grand Rapids. Ely, surrounding area, 65 there. Grand Marais, same. Ironwood and Ashland, as well as Hayward and Rice Lake, Wisconsin. Eau Claire, Chippewa Falls, Menominee. Everybody's at 70 there, and the Twin Cities at 71.
0: All right. Thank you very much, sir. Hey, look, it's John Toman of Benaford Chrysler Dodge Jeep and Ram. What's going on, JT?
2: Not a lot. It's nice to see Scotty win yesterday, eh, Jason?
0: He did end up winning, did he? I think he finished 16 under and $10 million in his pocket.
2: Bada bing, bada boom. That's not a bad work day at all. No. You know, nice win, just like the wins over happening over at Benaford. It is the last day of the month, gentlemen. This is it. Our employee pricing for use will come to an end, as Rob says, today. So we have a deal like this. We have a 13 Kia Optima for $13,480. We got a Jeep Grand Cherokee Trailhawk, easy for me to say, for $16,425. And just rounding out there, a 17 Dodge Durango STX for $19,375. So it's all happening on the U side. It does come to end at 7 o'clock. 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Or on the Ram trucks, 12% up to 15% off of MSRP. 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So you want to take a look at that, come on over us. We're open until 7 o'clock tonight or till the last customer leaves. Gentlemen, we have a little saying over there. If it doesn't say Benaford in the back, my friends,
0: you paid way too much.
2: All right. What starts with an E and ends with an E, what word? And it only has one letter in it.
0: What starts with an E, ends with an E, and only has one letter in it. I don't know.
2: That is correct. Envelope.
0: Heck.
2: One letter in it.
3: It's time for the
1: John Toman
3: Comedy Hour
1: Envelope
3: on KQ.
1: And we're off and running for the week.
0: That could actually be a no-duh question. John, thank you very much. We will talk to you again on Wednesday.
2: Everybody have a great day. Put a smile on your face and we'll have a rocking day today. Talk to you. Bye-bye.
0: Bye-bye. There he goes. John Toman from Benaford Chrysler Dodge Jeep and Ram, and he didn't swear today, so that's always a win. We'll break. We will come on back. Sergeant Rob Hurst in studio for Ask the Cop. Some questions are filtering in on the text line at 724-ROCK. We have a $50 gift card up for grabs for Docks in Sturgeon Lake. If the sergeant is wowed and amazed by your question, 724-ROCK, 724-7625. That's the text line and the studio line for Ask the Cop. Set to go next.
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9: The category, top 10 signs you're not the most popular guy in your high school. 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

0: It is 7:46 at Classic Rock KQ. Sports coming up in a few. We will get to idiot people doing idiot things at around 8:20. The four-hour filler, what did your dog or cat bring home or into the house that they shouldn't have? We'll get to that in just a little bit. Page two, random facts today in rock history. Lots to do and see yet on this Monday. Nice people at Afterlife Electronics Graveyard and Duluth Lawn and Sport bring you Ask the Cop. And Sergeant Rob Hurst in studio for this segment, to answering your questions via the text line at 724-ROCK, 724-7625. Otherwise, you can call and chat with him one-on-one via that same number. How was the weekend? I know you were doing, you pretty much working all over the place, and then you had to deal with a bunch of tires being slashed at the Gateway Tower. And I mean, obviously, it's awful, especially if you're an owner of the vehicle, for something like that to happen. I got to believe if you come across a dozen plus vehicles with tires slashed, you're just going, man, the paperwork on this thing's going to take forever.
1: Yeah. I did some bike patrol this weekend, so I caught one of those cases myself, biking through the deck lot, got flagged down by somebody that got hit with the tire deal. So, yeah, I mean, it's a pain in the butt for the people that have to deal with that and wake up and, you know, now you got that to deal with. And, for our cops that are, you know, taking the brunt of those, you know, it's a lot of victims, a lot of people to talk to, information to gather, put it all together. But I think we might have some leads on that, so
0: okay.
1: Hopefully we'll
0: very good
1: get to the bottom of that.
0: Question for you. Maybe here's a way you could get a lead. I'm guessing you could probably get some DNA out of this. Here's a picture from Fox 21 of one of the slash vehicles. Is that yak? It looks like somebody yacked all over the place.
1: Oh, man. I guess I hadn't seen that picture, but yeah, I don't know.
0: That's what it looked like anyway.
1: I don't know that we'll be extracting DNA from that, but.
0: Again, a $50 gift card to Docks in Sturgeon Lake is yours if the sergeant likes your question. The text line and the phone number, 724-ROCK, 724-7625.
2: And we'll go in order. We start with this one. Good morning, all. Ask the cop your opinion about the $30 stolen at Walmart.
1: Pardon me, the $30 stolens at Walmart.
2: Yeah, and so, stolen is in quotations. That's all we have.
0: It's a story that we had read last week about, where was it? It was down south somewhere. Yeah, I think it was Georgia, a smaller town. And somebody had found $30 on the ground, on the floor at Walmart, picked it up.
2: That's right.
0: Well, then they called him the victim, the person that lost the money, reported it to the cops. And the cops actually, like, got after this guy, made him pay it back. And it's just a bit perplexing that law enforcement would spend time on something like this. I mean, it's kind of a finder's keepers type of deal.
1: Yeah, that is peculiar. I guess I don't have a strong opinion on it. I think, you know, there's a line somewhere that has to get drawn, though, right? Eventually, like, you know, we've taken reports where, you know, somebody said, hey, I lost my wedding ring, you know, and I think it might have fell off while doing this at the parking lot here.
0: Right.
1: And it's like, well, you're walking through the parking lot, you find a $5,000 wedding ring. Like, it's not exactly findies keepies.
0: Correct.
1: You know, you should
0: do the right thing.
1: Do the right thing, but yeah.
0: Yeah, it happened to me when I worked at the grocery store way back when. It wasn't a finder's keeper's thing, but it was kind of along those lines. This is back in the early 90s. I'm doing the overnight shift, and here comes a car into the lot, swerving all over the place, parks. This woman gets out, walks into the grocery store, slaps a $100 bill down on the scale and says, I need a pack of Marlboros. I said, well, we only sell them by the carton. We don't sell them by the pack. She stumbled back, cursed me out, and then walked out, walked into her car, and drove away. Meanwhile, that $100 bill is just sitting right there on the the scale on the counter. Now, back in the $100 bill now, you know, $100 is $100.
1: Well, $100 was like $10,000 back then.
0: Especially when you're making $11 an hour at the grocery store. That's a lot of money. But I turned it into the head cashier, and she came in, and she gave it about a week or two, and then she gave me the $100. So it's probably good to do the right thing. If anything, for a karma play. So he was worth getting cursed out for that $100.
1: Yeah.
0: I can tell you that.
1: That reminds me when I was working at Bayfront for the Tribute Fest on Saturday.
0: Yeah.
1: And somebody turned in a lost wallet. Long story short, found a phone number for the guy and was able to get a hold of him. And he came over and got it. And, you know, I had looked. There was, you know, 50, 60 bucks in cash in there.
0: Sure. So
1: I handed him the wallet. He said, thanks, and turned to walk away. And I said, yeah, just the ID in there, though. No money or anything. And he kind of had a panicked look on his face. And then he looked, and I'm like, ah, gotcha. Yeah.
0: See, cops have senses of humor.
2: That's right.
0: Of course you do.
2: Next one coming in. Sergeant, is it illegal to drive across an intersection rather than follow the J-turns?
1: Drive across the intersection without following the J-turns. Let's just go yes. I don't know. I can't picture that. An intersection and a J-turn. I don't know.
0: Oh. We read them as they come in. Let's go to the studio line at 724-ROCK, 724-7625. Good morning, KQ. You're on with the sergeant. Go right ahead. Hello? Hello? What's going on here? Is this the new phone system deal?
3: Hello?
0: Right. Yeah, go right ahead. Go ahead with your question.
3: Yes, sir. Can you hear me now?
0: Yeah.
3: Okay, quick question. I live at 42nd and London Road, and the other day we were down on that community beach, I guess the extension of 42nd Street, and there was probably a dozen people down there, and four people came down, and they started smoking marijuana, and it cleared the beach. I mean, there was newborn babies down there. There was a lot of young kids down there. And it cleared the beach. I guess I'd like to know what the law has to say about that.
1: Yeah, it's a good question. So, you know, basically, I mean, even putting the marijuana thing aside, any of our parks in Duluth are, you know, no smoking, whether that be tobacco or otherwise. So, and that, you know, that includes the Lake Walk, you know, even some of our overlooks, technically, off of Skyline are considered parks. So, yeah, marijuana or otherwise, all kind of a no-smoking area.
0: All right. Thank you very much for the phone call. We sure do appreciate it. 724-ROCK, 724-7625. Good morning, KQ. You're on with the sergeant. Go right ahead.
4: Hi. I have a question kind of in line with what you're talking about, found money. Are you familiar with those lottery machines in like Walmart where you can, you know, if you have a winning lottery ticket, you can scan it and then get more tickets off of them?
1: Yeah, I think I know what you're talking about.
4: Well, I walked up to one a couple weeks ago and it had a $30 credit. And I'm just wondering, I mean, I used the credit even though it was somebody else's. Is that illegal? That's kind of like found money.
1: Yeah, I mean, that kind of a scenario, I don't think that would be an issue. You know, somebody's leaving some credits. I mean, I kind of equate it to, you know, you show up at the bar and you're using Touch Tunes or something. Or back in the day when, I know now it's all through the app and everything, but I think there was a way back you'd physically put money in there and you had some credits.
0: Yeah.
1: So, yeah, I mean, you show up and there's some credits in there, probably going to be just fine.
0: Yeah. All right. Thank you very much for the phone call. We appreciate it. Let's go back to the text line at 724-ROCK.
2: Okay. Next one coming in. At times, you deal with perps, witnesses, complainants from different cultures, backgrounds, etc. When interviewing them, do you ever have to say, slow down, talk Duluthy to me? And if so, is that a directive from the mayor's office?
1: Well,
2: I guess.
1: I'm not sure how to answer that other than I will say that, yes. I mean, we obviously talk to people when they're, you know, super either agitated, really upset, you know, anything in between. And you do have to kind of... you know, tell them to like, listen, I'm here to help you. I'm not going to be able to help you unless you can kind of, contain yourself and like, you know, calm down, talk slower, whatever, because it's important for me to get this right and know and understand what's going on. And you just, you know, kind of, having all that come out in a matter of 5 seconds isn't going to help anyway,
0: right.
1: anyone, because I'm not going to be able to help you. So you kind of got to tell people or remind them, like, you're telling me things as if I was here and saw some of this. Like, you need to talk to me like I'm a, you know, like a fifth grader.
0: Right.
1: And try to explain exactly what happened. Because if I don't understand and you don't make me understand, we're not going to be able to help you figure this out. So I'm not sure what the backstory is you guys are referring to, but.
2: Next one coming in. My parents passed away over 10 years ago. They had a vehicle they had bought, and it had a loan on it when they passed. I told the bank to take it back, and they never did. I still have that vehicle today. Never even got any letters in the mail for it or anything. What do I do with it?
1: Yeah, that, I'm going to punt that, too. That's on that. That's in the civil field over there on the other side of the park, and we play in the criminal field. So sure. I would talk to an attorney on that one.
2: I was thinking that was more of a ask the lawyer.
1: Ask the lawyer.
2: Yeah. Question, yeah.
0: All right. Well, we'll wrap it up right there. Sergeant, appreciate you coming in this morning. Anything you need to leave the nice people with?
1: No, I don't think so. Not this morning. So.
0: All right. Very good. Well, as always, thank you and the men and women of law enforcement, what you do for us each and every day. That is Sergeant Rob Hurst from the Duluth Police Department with Ask the Cop. Our thanks to Afterlife Electronics Graveyard and Duluth Lawn and Sport. Have a good week, sir.
1: Take care.
0: 7:57 at KAQ.

0: It is 8:01 at Classic Rock KQ, and that's Three Doors Down. You're listening to the KQ Morning Show. Jason Manning, Scott Savage over there, ladies and gentlemen.
1: Hello, good morning, everybody.
0: And we have Tom on from Standard Home Buyers and Estates. Good morning, Tom. How are you? Uh-oh, hold on.
2: Appreciate the time, as always. Thank you.
0: There he is. It's good to hear from you to talk about Standard Home Buyers and Estates. What do you know today?
2: You know, I just...
0: Uh-oh.
2: Have the opportunity to... Well, you got me?
0: Yeah, now we've got you. Don't move. Stay right there. What's happening?
2: Well, I'm at work already, and we left the job site at 7 already, so... No, we're just found out over the weekend. We'll be helping another family, a single lady, you know, a baby boomer older, and we'll be buying the home as is. We'll be taking care of all the personal property in the home. We'll also be doing the relocation package, so we'll be, you know, helping pack up and then relocate her, and she's doing the full package. So we just really appreciate the opportunity to help these families out, and... it's just really becoming more and more where people are getting a hold of us and other realtors and law firms, where it's just the service is really, it's really valuable to a lot of families. You know, when you got someone in their 80s and they've been second generation in the same house actually on this one. So there's a lot of,

0: it's a lot of personal property. 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The house is in great shape, but there's just a lot to go through. And then we'll pack her up, relocate her, do the new home setup. 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
0: 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And I apologize to your listeners and to you guys. I had to be on the road early this morning to help somebody out. And I just hope that you can hear me okay.
1: No apology necessary. We heard you loud and clear. That's Tom with Standard Home Buyers and Estates. 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
0: You take care. Thank you.
1: Thank you. Come back in a couple of moments. Quick sports update is set to go next.
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1: Yeah. It's cut down to 53, so the Vikings quarterback room's got four of them. I'm guessing by the time we get to the opener here a week from Sunday, it won't look like that. So, running backs, Aaron Jones Sr., Jordan Mason, no surprises there. Something called Max Bredesen and Damon Claiborne will round out the running back room. Wide receivers, Jefferson, Addison, Juwan Jennings, Miles Price, Ty Felton, Dylan Bell.
9: Hi, Dylan.
1: It says Jayshon Jones, suspended. So does that mean he makes the roster? Let's see, 1, 2, 3, 4, 5. It says 6. That's 7, so I don't know if he's on the roster after the suspension's up or not. Tight ends, you'll have TJ Hawkinson, Josh Oliver, Ben Juracek, and Gavin Bartholomew. We're not going to get into the O-line and D-line and all that. We'll get to specialists. Will Reichert, one of the best in the game, is your kicker. Something by the name of Brett Thorson will be doing the punting. They refer to him here as a big-legged Australian rookie.
9: His nickname, Thor.
1: Thor. What if he just has one huge right leg and a wimpy little one? They literally mean he's got a big leg. Big-legged Australian. So he replaces Ryan Wright.
9: We'll go for that kickstand.
1: Yeah. Away we go. The Vikings and the Packers, they'll fire it up a week from Sunday. I think that's a 325 game, as a matter of fact. And the Vikings.
9: Yeah, divisional matchup, yeah. Man.
1: You know what they call that? They call that a Northern Division collision is what they call that. I want to look at the Vikings' first couple of games. So the Vikings have, right off the bat, the Packers, then the Bears the following week, so two divisional games right away, then the Buccaneers and the Dolphins. Saints, Colts, round out the first six games of the year. I'm cautiously optimistic. If the Vikings last year had at least adequate quarterback play, they would have easily been a playoff team. If they can just get some adequate quarterback play out of Kyler Murray, I think they could be a playoff team again this year.
9: Don't forget, as always, tune in for the KQ Morning Show prediction segment coming soon for 2026.
1: I think we'll do that on Friday up at Fortune Bay Resort Casino, because you're gone the following week, correct?
9: Yes.
1: Yes. So I think Friday from Fortune Bay Resort Casino on Half-Eaten Donut Day is going to be the big-time Vikings-Packers prediction selection show. We've been just cramming for it all year. Where'd my Twins notes go? Not that it matters. But Zebby Matthews pitched a nice game. Twins beat the White Sox 5-1, but they're 4 out of the wild card standings. They're 7.5 back behind Chicago, and they're 7 games below 500. They're not going to do anything. They put Byron Buxton on the injured list for the third time since July with more hip pain. Joe Ryan's not back yet. There's still a slim chance they could sneak in there, but they got to leapfrog a lot of teams, and they're donezo. And the Milwaukee Brewers, their winning streak is over, falling to the Rangers 7-4 at American Family Field. Milwaukee still, from what I can tell, the best record in the majors, still 8 clear of Chicago in Null Central. They will visit the Cubs for a 4-game set that begins tonight, so they can put even more space between them and Chicago. We'll go ahead and call that sports here at KQ. It's 8:11 coming up in a couple of moments. Idiot people doing idiot things.

0: Rock, KQ presents Half-Eaten Donut 6.0. Make America late again. The KQ Morning Show, live after hours with the Northwoods Band. 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
1: Bruce, do you want a face blanket?
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0: 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Then, the Northwoods Band rocks Fortune Bay until 10. 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
0: Manning getting drunk.
4: Is Jason drunk?
0: Hunter showing up late. Savage yelling at Hunter for being late. 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Half-Eaten Donut 6.0. 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

0: It is 8:21 at Classic Rock KQ. That's Poison. 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Temperatures around the region, if you would, sir.
1: All righty, here we go. We're going to start in the Hermantown Duluth area, still holding at 68. We've got 64 in Superior right now. Boose Lake at 66. Same for Cloquet, Carlton, Grand Rapids at 67. Hibbing, Virginia, Eveleth, Mountaineer, Gilbert, and Ely, same there. We've got 65 in Grand Marais right now. 71, Ashland and Ironwood. In the Chippewa Falls, Eau Claire areas, they're at 73. Twin Cities now at 74.
0: Two-Wheel Tuesday, the final one is tomorrow night, starting at 6 at Tiggs BBQ in Pike Lake. Somebody will win. We will award that $500 gas gift card from Iron Ridge Construction tomorrow. 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We will have a pair of tickets for Creed to give away as well. Yours truly hosting the final one for the season, Two Wheel Tuesday at Tiggs BBQ in Pike Lake tomorrow at 6. We break, we come on back, and an example of idiot people doing idiot things. That is set to go next.
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14: Miles?
15: Hey, how's it going? 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
14: Oh, no. 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
15: I told you to say that.
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14: No, he started ice fishing around, I want to say 11. He'll be here around 1:30, though. Oh. Feldy.
16: Sir.
14: Beer's got two sips gone. 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

0: followers, I need likes, I need views, all this crap. Streamers are now going live with grizzly bears. So you have this clip that's making the rounds on the Reddit right now. It shows a moment, and I would say a heart-pounding moment, of these popular streamers, Maya Haiga and FaZe Adapt, I'm sure that's his given name, sitting together on a log, chatting nonchalantly as a massive grizzly bear lumbers towards them.
1: They're doing this real-time, streaming.
0: Yes.
1: Okay. Let's go, bear.
0: Adapt asks the cameraman, "You got that, bro? That's all you. That's all you, bro." So it's not only these two, but they have somebody there filming them, live streaming him.
1: You just have to be the fastest out of the group.
0: Here's apparently some audio. Let me kill this since it's on the same channel. Here's some audio from these two numbskulls. Play.
2: Too late to move.
3: Too late to move.
2: Okay.
0: They're watching the grizzly bear catch a fish out of the stream. There's a still shot, and the bear's right there. And it's a huge grizzly bear. I don't know if there are any small grizzly bears when they reach adulthood. I think they're all pretty huge.
1: Sure.
0: Go, bear.
1: Absolutely.
0: All bear.
1: Let's go, grizzly, day long.
0: It says here, whoever wrote this, we hope that this is the closest these two ever come to a wild bear for their sake as well as for the critters they're trying to film. Am I wrong by saying I hope the bear rips him to shreds because they purposely put themselves in harm's way? That's the bear's territory. You don't poke the bear, literally. Or figuratively. And don't we remember what happened to Timothy, the grizzly man, Treadwell, and his girlfriend? It's been a few years now. It's got to be every bit of 20 years now, back in the early 2000s. Yeah, here it is. So if you remember these two, they were killed and partially eaten by a 28-year-old, I didn't know they lived that long, male grizzly bear, October 2003.
1: Yeah.
0: So they are camping in a remote area of the park. It's Katmai National Park. I think I'm saying that correctly. Late in the season when food supplies for bears are low. You got yourself some hungry grizzlies. On October 5th, 2003, a large grizzly attacked Treadwell outside their tent, likely after he stepped outside and encountered an unfamiliar food-stressed bear. And then his girlfriend was attacked as she tried to help him. A pilot arriving to pick them up the next day found the campsite destroyed and a bear standing over human remains. Park rangers shot and killed the 1,000-pound bear when it charged them at the scene. Bears just doing bear stuff.
1: Right.
0: Bears just doing bear stuff.
1: Looking to get a meal before hibernation, and away we go.
0: So his video camera, Treadwell's video camera, I forgot about this, was running during the attack, capturing 6 minutes of audio
1: right
0: in total darkness. I'm pretty sure I've heard this before, and you can hear the sound of the mauling and both screaming. It says the tape was kept by close friend Jewel Palovec, who ultimately chose not to release it and later had the recording destroyed. I wonder if that audio is still out there. Not that I necessarily want to hear the sound of a couple people being ripped to shreds by a bear. But this guy, he's a grizzly man. Well, what makes him think that it's not a ticking time bomb? You're sitting out there coexisting amongst the grizzly bears.
1: It should be on the back of the mind that it is a ticking time bomb. It's a wild animal.
0: Yeah, Treadwell spent 13 summers living among wild grizzly bears,
1: right,
0: believing he could safely coexist with them. Well, Treadwell was dumb. He was not a smart man.
1: Right.
0: Another idiot doing idiot things. And I don't want to hear from the conservationists, he's coexisting with them. He's trying to learn more about them. No, you're a moron. You're a moron, and you deserve to have your entrails ripped apart. You just do. I don't know what else to tell you. There's a 2005 documentary, Grizzly Man. I'll have to check that out. Anyway, idiot people doing idiot things. Let's not put ourselves purposely in the path of grizzly bears and then live stream it.
1: Or let it just be the thinning of the herd.
0: Yeah, there's that.
1: Yeah.
0: Yeah, I'm a big believer in that, actually.
1: You bet.
0: It's 8:33 at KQ, page 2 up in just a few.

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0: It is 841 at Classic Rock KQ, and that's Boston. You're listening to the KQ Morning Show. Jason Manning, that'd be Scott Savage over there, ladies and gentlemen.
1: Good morning.
0: On the text line, you never know who's going to chime in. Tim Palmer in Alaska here, it reads, I've talked to a fish and game person and a hunting guide about Treadwell. His big mistake was returning to Katmai late in the season. The bears he encountered at that time were older and less capable of competing with the younger adults for the salmon coming upriver, so they were still hungry and wanting to fatten up before hibernation. Truthfully, during the height of summer, you're relatively kind of safe hanging out there because bears you encounter by the river have all the easy eating they can get their paws on without messing with humans. His mistake was coming back late in the season. By the way, you pronounced Katmai perfectly. Well, thank you for the info, Tim. We'll respectfully, I mean, I'm sure he's 100% right, but at the same time, you mess with wild animals in any stretch, you're putting yourself in jeopardy.
1: As long as you know that,
0: yeah,
1: that you're going to be there with Mother Nature and things don't go, they're not scripted, let's just put it that way.
0: It's like that kid. They made a movie. I read the book, too. I think it was called Into the Wild, Into the Wilderness. And the kid who left his Posh and Tony situation and decided he's going to go ahead and get off the grid and live in Alaska. And he ended up, I think they found him dead on a bus or something out in the middle of the woods. But he just wasted away. He had no idea what he was getting into. I think, ultimately, it was poisonous berries that got him. But I believe he might have been on the brink of starvation to begin with. He was in rough shape. But
1: right.
0: Yeah, after reading that book, I just wasn't sympathetic. You have no idea what you're doing. What are you doing? You know?
1: Give it a crack.
0: I love the
1: give it a try.
0: I love the outdoors. I do. I love going to the Boundary Waters, camping, and doing all that stuff. But if I were left to my own devices, I don't know how long I'd last. But I might be able to make it through the summer. But as soon as the winter hit, I'd be a dead man.
1: If you're curious, just check out the season Yellow Jackets. Puts it all in perspective. If it comes down to the worst of the worst, you might have to, I don't know, partake in a little something to survive.
0: Just make sure you're faster than the slowest person.
1: That's right.
0: Aren't they doing another season of Yellow Jackets?
1: They are, yeah.
0: Good deal. That's a wonderful show. We have Tom Mackey joining us from Kohler Hyundai. What's going on, Tom?
2: Good morning, gentlemen.
0: How are you? What do you know?
2: Oh, last day of the month. So there is those last days of incentives and 0%. And, you know, again, we never know if they continue. If we had a crystal ball, we'd love it. But it is a great opportunity. So there is lots of fun things to be taken advantage of. 0% for 60 months, no payments for 90 days. And, you know, it's the last day of the month. So if anyone's out there and is looking for that last minute deal, it's there.
0: And maybe you're sitting at your desk right now eating a donut and having coffee and you'd like to do some shopping online. Talk about your website. It's really a good one at KohlerHyundai.com.
2: Yeah, KohlerHyundai.com. You can find everything and search for anything. It really, depending on what you're looking for, you can customize that search and it's going to show you inventory from the new side or a certified used side or even the standard used side, whatever works best for you and your budget. You can mess around with payments, down payments, different things so that you can kind of customize what you're looking for.
0: And talk about the grand opening celebration you had back on, was that Thursday or Friday?
2: That was Thursday, yeah. We had the ribbon cutting with the Chambers of Commerce from the area and some local radio personalities and such. Jesse was up there. And so, yeah, we had a great time and, you know, a lot of fun. So, we've been open for a while, but the official ribbon cutting finally came when we got, you know, everything blessed by Hyundai. And Hyundai came up, some officials from Hyundai came up and presented a really cool hand-painted, handmade jewelry box to the dealership. That was a really cool thing. So, yeah, a lot of fun stuff.
0: So who actually got to take the big pair of scissors and cut the ribbon?
2: So myself, Jack, and Joe Kohler were the three people. They had three scissors.
0: Oh, okay. Well, very good. Well, I'm glad it went well. Your beautiful new facility is located where?
2: 5014 Miller Trunk Highway, just 2 miles north of the old location. Or give us a call on the phone the old-fashioned way, 733-0200.
0: There you go. 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Hey, man, have a good one. Feel better, okay?
2: Thanks, gentlemen.
0: All right, thank you.
1: It's just like the old Oprah back in the day. You get a new scissors, you get a scissors, you get a scissors.
0: It looks like, according to my daughter, the new season comes out in November, so not too far off for Yellow Jackets.
1: Really?
0: Yeah. It's a great show.
1: It's coming out in November.
0: That's according to Emily Jo. That's what she says.
1: Interesting. So, okay.
0: There you have it.
1: Oh, by the way, Half-Eaten Donut on Friday.
0: Mm-hmm.
1: We're giving away a new car.
0: Not giving away a new car.
1: Oh.
0: No, not giving away a new car.
1: All right.
0: Giving away a lot of stuff.
1: Yeah.
0: Just not a new car. Page 2 headlines are set to go next.
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0: All right, sir. Man, Taiwan is... That's a heck of a country you got there. So, we'll set it up. A man in Taiwan caught his wife cheating with another man after he remotely activated their robot vacuum and saw her with some other guy through its camera feature. Why do you need a camera on a robot vacuum? Well, there's cameras anywhere, everywhere, so what are you going to do? The footage showed his wife embracing the other man and walking around the house naked while he sat on the sofa.
1: Whoa!
0: So the man sued both of them, which you can do in Taiwan, and he won the case. They were ordered to pay him about $15,000. But the wife countersued him, claiming she was filmed without permission. She won that case. And so the husband has to pay her $5,000, and then he's going to jail for 5 months.
1: What?
0: So it sounds like the original case wasn't affected, so he would have still netted around $10,000 when it was all said and done, plus the jail time. It's your house. If you want to operate a camera in your... Well, it's Taiwan. They do things differently in Taiwan. So again, if you hate the United States of America, you think it's terrible around here, go to Taiwan for a little while. See how that goes. There's a new trend on the dating scene, Scotty, where men are not showering and not using deodorants before dates on purpose. According to social media, this is called pheromone maxing. What the? Ignoring basic hygiene isn't the only way to boost your pheromones. Some men are supposedly even wearing unwashed shirts and drinking their own pee to sweat out toxins.
1: What are we doing?
0: It just gets worse and worse for society.
1: It really does.
0: Every day the species is going backwards. Take a shower, don't drink pee. Why do we have to say that out loud? But here we are. Don't go hanging around grizzly bears on purpose and filming it for likes. Take a shower and don't drink pee before your date. You shouldn't have to say this out loud, but here we go. Oh, and the hits just keep on coming. Here you go. A 36-year-old woman in Tennessee named Jacqueline Rea was arrested in an elementary school pickup line after she showed up at 3:30 to pick up her kid. School officials say they found her slumped over. I don't mean to laugh. They found her slumped over in the driver's seat while waiting in line, so they called the police. The cops say she had the glassy, watery eyes, slow, slurred speech, and a staggered, unsteady walk. Those were hints that she may have been drinking. The other hint was the almost empty bottle of vodka that was sitting in the passenger seat, so yeah. Jacqueline said she, quote, had only two shots and was day drinking.
1: Ah!
0: And refused a field sobriety test. She also fought with officers as they tried hauling her away and kicked one of the cops in the groin. I don't know who her kid is, but this poor kid. She was booked into jail on charges of DUI, second offense, felony assault on a law enforcement officer, and driving on a revoked license.
1: Makes all the sense now.
0: Is that your mom slumped over? Yes, it is. That's sad. A couple more items. You'll like this. According to a study, listening to live heavy metal music is linked to higher pain intolerance. I thought it said higher pain. Okay, maybe I'm a little slow because I ain't no English major, but the headline says, a study says listening to live metal music is linked to a higher pain tolerance. It says here in the story, listening to live heavy metal music is linked to a higher pain intolerance. Are they different words? Are we saying the same thing? I have to look it up now. This might be the most basic thing in the world. Well, anyway, I think what they're getting at is if you listen to metal music, you got a higher threshold for pain. Again, I ain't that bright. That one took me by surprise. Dolly Parton has officially been laid to rest with a private funeral. It was just immediate family. I didn't realize she didn't have any children. She couldn't have kids, it says here. But the nieces and nephews and everybody involved, they laid her to rest. So R.I.P. Dolly.
1: Yeah, I heard, are they renaming the, around her area there, the airport or something? They're changing it to her, dedicating it to her.
0: Yeah, you're absolutely right. Tennessee Governor Bill Lee and Nashville International Airport announced Friday they intend to rename the airport in her honor.
1: Are they going to call it Dolly International or what?
0: Parton International? Twin Peaks International? I don't know what they're going to call it. So somebody texts, intolerance and intolerance are opposites. I thought that was the case. I just felt a little dumb. I thought, anyway, I'm going to leave it alone. So rest in peace, Dolly. Oh, yeah. Here's what I wanted to get to. Four baby goats, at a petting zoo in North Carolina tested positive for rabies. Well, that's not good. Causing a health situation across multiple counties because kids and adults were exposed to the goats. Here is Misty Love. Who's Misty Love? I guess we're going to hear from Misty Love.
12: These goats are my life. My animals are my life. Everybody knows my, anybody that knows me knows my animals are the most important thing in the life, in the world to me. Yeah. So it's hard. It was a skunk. It went through the holes. We don't know. And it's devastating. Or shoo the skunk out, let the goats out, watch the goats. They were jumping around, playing. So we're like, everything's good.
0: But it wasn't good. The goats now have rabies. So rabies shots for you, rabies shots for everybody gets a rabies shot. And one more, a 300-pound lioness and her cub may be on the loose somewhere in the middle of Indiana. Here is Sheriff Beeman of Madison County.
13: We got a call from a citizen right down the road here that he looked out his back window and seen what appeared to be a lioness and a cub moving through his property. Law enforcement has not made any confirmed sightings of this lioness and cub. The public, that's going to be our best bet as far as seeing anything like this. To report it to 911 so we can get some folks out here.
0: Are mountain lions making a bit more of a comeback around these parts? I thought I had read that somewhere. They're becoming just a bit more...
1: I saw that as well.
0: ...prevalent around here.
1: Head on a swivel.
0: Yeah.
1: That's another one. Again, that's it's a wild animal, folks.
0: It is.
1: Oh, look at the cute little... the cute little kitty.
0: We'll have to get the survival handbook out again. It's probably a good refresher, how to survive a mountain lion attack. There's all that. We'll call that Page 2 Headlines. It's 8:58 at KQ.

0: 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Half Eaten Donuts 6.0, the KQ Morning Show live after hours with the Northwoods Bands coming up this Friday night. As the gates will open at 4 at Fortune Bay Resort Casino, we'll do our social hour up until about 5:30 or so, and then the morning show hits the stage from 5:30 until 7 o'clock. The Northwoods Band performing 7 to 10, fireworks after the show, and Scotty was looking at the weather forecast. If you dare believe what they see 5 days out from the event, it looks pretty darn good.
1: It's going to be nice. Yep. No rain in the forecast, slight chance. That is late Friday into Saturday morning, but other than that, we're going to take it.
0: Yeah. We'll have some radio stuff that we do, a live on stage, a couple of other items and surprises. And then for the last few minutes, we're going to be giving away prizes. We're not going to interrupt the band in the middle of the night and try and call numbers because, as we found out last year, especially when the host has had a couple, it's a complete mess. So we will do that before the music starts. Some of the prizes include cash. Ben Afford, $500 cash. 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One of those I do know will be used, at one, maybe two, for live Nota Trivia. We thank Iron Ridge Construction. We gave away last week that King Jacuzzi Suite to one of our gentle listeners that will be joining us, purchased by Iron Ridge Construction, because the hotel is sold out at Fortune Bay. Tickets to give away to Eric Clapton, 38 Special, Chevy Chase, Fortune Bay Stay and Play Packages, Marine General, Johnson's Bakery, Footprint Promotional Advertising, the Friedenberg Minuet, True North Psychiatry, J&R Electric, Half Eaten Donuts 6.0, the KQ Morning Show, live after hours with the Northwoods Band, Making America Late Again, is coming up this Friday night. We'll come back in a couple of moments. A quick sports update is set to go next.
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0: Zebby Matthews was, I think he was perfect through six and change. Yesterday, as the Twins get the win over the White Sox, 5-1, I believe is what it came down to. He struck out 5 over 8 1/3. The Twins had dropped 4 straight, and they're going to host the Tigers for a 3-game series. It starts tonight. The Twins are 4 out from the wild card spot, 7 games below 500, 7.5 back from the White Sox. And though you can't throw the dirt on them just yet, there's still a chance they're donezo. The Brewers' winning streak is over after falling to the Rangers 7-4 at American Family Field. Milwaukee, though, still in nice shape as they're 8 games clear of the Cubs for first place in Knoll Central, and they visit the Cubs for a 4-game set that begins tonight. The Lynx fell to the Atlanta Dream 89-81. Olivia Miles led the Lynx in scoring with 21 points. And the Minnesota Vikings, like all the other teams in the NFL, have whittled her down to 53, including keeping all 4 quarterbacks. That won't look like this. 4 quarterbacks on the roster come opening day. Got to believe Brosmer is going to be on the practice squad. We'll see what they do with J.J. McCarthy, because it seems conventional wisdom would suggest that Carson Wentz will be your backup to Kyler Murray. I bet they're probably looking for some sort of trade offer from McCarthy before they cut Brosmer. Then they can keep Brosmer on the practice squad as insurance. Because the Vikings, I think they did go through like 3 quarterbacks last year. Something like that.
1: They did, yeah.
0: So, game number 1, Vikings and the Green Bay Packers coming up September 13th from U.S. Bank Stadium.
1: Man, can you believe it?
0: I can't believe it's here already. All right, there you go. We'll call that sports at KQ. Coming up in a few today in rock history and some random facts to wrap up this Monday.

0: It is 9:18 at Classic Rock KQ. That's Alice Cooper. You were listening to the KQ Morning Show. Jason Manning, that'd be Scott Savage over there, ladies and gentlemen.
1: Yeah, here we are. Hello, good morning.
0: And Julie is here with UMD Stores and umdstores.com. It's a busy one now, isn't it?
2: You hit the nail on the head. It is busy. First day of classes today. So last week was move-in. That was a little bit chaotic, but in a good way. Now we're back. Classes start today, and here we go, fall semester.
0: All right. With school underway, what is happening with UMD Stores?
2: We have so many great promos going on now. So I know some kids still haven't gone back to school yet, you know, outside of colleges and whatnot. If you're still looking to gear up for back to school, we've got some great deals this week. So first of all, home opener for football is Thursday night. So in honor of that, we want everybody to gear up and show off their maroon. So we're putting all maroon clothing 25% off.
0: Oh, that's a nice deal.
2: So t-shirts, hoodies, crew necks, golf shirts, shorts, sweatpants. If the body of the clothing item is maroon, it's going to be on sale for 25% off. So, and that's going to run through Labor Day. So you don't have to necessarily be like, hey, let's go to the football game, but maybe you've got little munchkins that need new clothes for school. Just want to gear up if you're an alumni. It's a great way to take advantage of some good deals.
0: And it looks like you have a deal going on these special edition t-shirts.
2: Yeah, so the UMD, they're a super, we've had these before, and this we added some new colors this year. They're the soft tee. So you put it on, and it just feels like PJs. I mean, super soft, nice, comfortable, smooth, not a bunch of tags and seams and stuff in them. You buy three of them, they're going to be three for 33. So, hey, who doesn't need a new tee for $11,
0: yeah,
2: right?
0: And some really great new colors as well.
2: Yeah, fun colors, maroon and gold, some of the classics, added some new fun. So those are really great, too. In addition, if you're still looking to gear up for back to school, we have things like all of our backpacks and totes on sale this week. And a lot of people don't know from a technology perspective. Yes, we are a UMD store that sells technology to students, faculty, and staff. If you are a UMD alumni, you are eligible to purchase technology from us. So if you're looking to pick up a new Mac, a new PC, some new technology, definitely let us know. You have to be eligible, which means you have to be an alumni. We have to have a verifiable student ID from you. But that's a great way to take advantage of some deals, too. And I don't know if any of you have searched for technology lately. The RAM crisis and the chip crisis is real. Stuff is hard to get, and we do still have stock. So we're getting a little, you know, disheveled on some items here and there. But if you're looking to replace technology, now is the time to do it.
0: All right, very good. 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
2: 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Thanks.
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14: After the active weather this morning, skies will be rapidly clearing as we head towards this afternoon. Thus, temperatures will be a little bit slower to rise during the morning hours, likely lingering into the 60s, especially near the lake, before they rapidly jump into the 70s and eventually even 80s later this afternoon. We'll see dry weather continue heading through tonight as well as heading through the day tomorrow. With Northern News Now, I'm meteorologist Brandon Pham for Casa Bra, KQDS.
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1: Good morning. Here's a look at today, August 31st in rock history, brought to you by Carrie Toyota in Superior. Today, 1968, one of the Rolling Stones' most political songs, Street Fighting Man, was released via Decca Records. Inspired by an anti-Vietnam War rally that Mick Jagger attended, the song was banned by many U.S. radio stations due to its seemingly subverse lyrics. Today, 1984, Prince fans. fans across the UK rushed to cinemas to catch Purple Rain, which was causing plenty of buzz, being released earlier in America. Purple Rain won an Academy Award for Best Original Song Score, while in 2019, the Library of Congress selected it to be preserved in the United States National Film Registry. And finally today, 1991, Metallica's self-titled fifth studio album, commonly referred to as the Black Album, began a four-week run at the top of the Billboard 200. And that is a look at today, August 31st in rock history. When renting a vehicle, make Cary Toyota in Superior your first choice.

0: It is 9:38 at Classic Rock KQ. That's Cinderella. You're listening to the KQ Morning Show. Jason Manning, Scott Savage over there, ladies and gentlemen.
1: Good morning.
0: Temperatures around the region, if you wouldn't mind, sir.
1: 70 now in Duluth and the Hermantown area, 65 in Superior, Cloquet, Carlton, 67 in Moose Lake right now, 72 in Aiken, 69 Grand Rapids, 65 in Two Harbors and Silver Bay. We got 68 in Hibbing, Virginia, Eveleth, Mountain Iron, Gilbert, Hoyt Lakes, Babbitt Tower, Cook, and Ely. Across the board there, 65 Grand Marais, 73 in Ironwood and Ashland, as well as Hayward right now in the Twin Cities at 79.
0: Happy to see Tom Robick back in his office. So it looks like the train wreck will be at full power starting at 3 o'clock this afternoon, 3, 4, and 5:20. Trending on the 20s at 3:50 Northern News Now with your headlines. 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And at 5:50, Tom's world-famous Superior Street Trivia. That's the afternoon train wreck with Tom Robick and Jesse Slater, each and every Monday through Friday from 3 to 7 right here at KQ. We'll get a break in, come on back, and to wrap up this Monday, maybe learn you a thing or two with random facts. These have nothing to do with anything, they're just random facts. Set to go next.
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9: Hi, I'm Gil Fulbright. The people who run my campaign, they've made this commercial, and I'm in it. This campaign, it's not about me. It's about crafting a version of me that'll appeal to you. A version that visits random work sites with paid actors pointing at things. A version of me that doesn't find old people loathsome or pointless. Has a conventionally attractive yet curiously still family. Listening to my constituents, legislating, these are things I don't do. What I do is spend about 70% of my time raising funds for re-election. I'd do anything to stay in office. My name's Gil Fulbright, but hell, I'll change my name to Phil Goldbright or Bill Fulbright or fill up my mouth with farts. These are the things that are important to me. And these are the fine people that finance my campaign. Now, in order to do these things, I have to stay in office. And to stay in office, I have to keep these guys happy. Now, if any of these things make these guys unhappy, well, my hands are tied. So come November, the choice is clear. Do you want another spineless mouthpiece for special interests and lobbyists? Or a spineless mouthpiece for special interests and lobbyists? I'm Philip A Mouth with Farts, and I approve this message.
10: It is 9:44 at Classic Rock KQ. KQ Morning Show, Jason Manning, Scott Savage, as we wrap her up on this Monday. Run down some random facts.
1: These, learn some stuff, yeah, huh?
10: Absolutely. These have nothing to do with anything. They're just random facts. Oh my gosh, we never did get to the 4-hour filler. We can save for tomorrow. Look, show prep. We're already doing show prep.
1: Random facts. If you hang around a grizzly bear out in the wild, there's a chance that you could be mauled.
10: That's random a good facts. One. That's a big one right there. All right, random facts. Let me try that again. In just 1 teaspoon of soil, there can be more microbes than there are people on the planet.
1: How about that?
10: The forward pass wasn't added to American football until 1905, 36 years after the sport started. And check this out. It came with big penalties. A dropped pass would cost a team 15 yards. A pass that didn't touch anyone was considered a turnover.
1: Well, let's go back to that.
10: Yeah, they were just trying to figure it out back then, but I like that. A drop pass, 15 yards, you'd be cut from the team.
1: Troy Williamson's like, no. No.
10: I still remember going back when he was catching a pass from, was it Tavares Jackson?
1: How many went right off his face mask?
10: There's one, tons. It was laid right in and hit him right in the face. You think they'd have scouted out the fact of whether or not he could actually catch footballs? One of the original names that Twitter's founders briefly considered for their product was Friendstalker.
1: Oh.
10: It's still better than X. The Nazis were the first people in modern history to start an anti-tobacco smoking movement. Random facts of KQ. Placebos can cause side effects. This is known as the nocebo effect, and it can involve nausea, drowsiness, and allergic reactions. This can occur because a person was expecting to experience them. Like a placebo, you think it's working? You can also make yourself think you're going to get sick and do so. Did you ever see the movie Brokeback Mountain? It's about cowboys.
1: Yeah. Why can't I quit you?
10: The roles in Brokeback Mountain were originally supposed to be Mark Wahlberg and Joaquin Phoenix.
1: I remember reading that.
10: Yeah, I didn't know that. Oh, I'm sure if it had been Mark Wahlberg, that thing would be on permanent rotation in our house. But those two were uncomfortable with the checkers scene, so they both dropped out. I still go back to that Family Guy cutaway one time. I almost fell out of my chair laughing. The horses are sitting there, and it was the cutaway was Brokeback Mountain from the horse's perspective. So the horses are sitting there next to the tent. The one goes, shouldn't they be up by now? I don't know. We got to get going. I'm going to go see what they're doing. The horse pokes his head into the tent, and all he hears, he comes out just screaming, trying to rip his eyes out. Ah. So good. Random facts of KQ. If you're doing a push-up, You're supporting 69% of your body weight in the up position and 75% in the down position.
1: Hold it. Hold it.
10: Probably do me some good a few push-ups now and again. Now that engines are quieter, many car companies, including Ford, BMW, and Volkswagen, are adding fake engine noise to cars.
1: What? What?
10: They're probably charging you for it, too.
1: How about we stop being fancy and just give us options where we can go back and, you know what? I want a stripped-down vehicle. As a matter of fact, I want a stripped-down truck. I want the regular cab. I want to be able to select to not have power anything. I want to roll up. I want roll-up windows. As a matter of fact, I don't even have to have a radio in it. Let me select that off. Oh, just think of the money saved. Well, I suppose it would be even more because then they'd on the assembly line, you'd have to, who knows?
10: And there's that. It'd be the trendy, kitschy thing, so they'd probably charge you more for that just because you want it to be cool.
1: Great point, yeah.
10: The luxury cruise lines Cunard and Princess, never heard of Cunard, they both have the morning after pill available on board.
1: Huh.
10: So if you do a little rando hookup and you're worried that buns are in the oven, they got you covered. Canada has ridiculous names for some of its lakes, such as this lake, that lake, another lake, and another lake.
1: I love it.
10: Ugly lake, stupid lake, big ass lake. And there's one that I can't...
1: I want a t-shirt for that one. Where are you fishing? Well...
10: by the way, could we fix stuff and not rename lakes and stuff? What are we doing? Fix stuff. God. There's a sign up on 53 right now. I want to rip my hair out. Basically, on the top of the sign says, Democrats good. Beneath says, Republicans bad. It's just a big old bold blank statement. Both my wife and I shake our head like, they're all bad. They're all terrible. What are you doing? But the sheep are going to say, meh.
1: You got to spend that special interest money, man. Billboards and mailers.
10: I mean, when I get those mailers, and I'm getting them all the time like everybody else, and I see these billboards and these commercials, I feel like my intelligence is being insulted every single time. Every single time.
1: Fill my mouth with farts.
10: Exactly. Are you familiar with actor Hugh Jackman?
1: Yep.
10: He didn't know a Wolverine was a real animal until he got this on the set of X-Men. He thought his Wolverine character is based on a wolf.
1: Huh.
10: Just two more. The writers of the books Curious George, I loved those books when I was a kid, are Margaret and H.A. Ray. They were Jews living in Paris in 1940. They fled right before the Nazis invaded and took their manuscript for Curious George with them. And one more in these random facts. Ransom payments are tax deductible. You just have to show something, either a receipt. I'm guess more like a police report as proof of your loss. So if you have to pay ransom, just make sure you get proof of that payment and it's tax deductible.
1: Well, who would have thunk?
10: I hope you never have to pay ransom.
1: And well, we shouldn't be paying taxes either.
10: We will call that Random Facts at
1: KQ. Legalized theft.
10: And we'll call that the Monday edition.
1: That's right.
10: That said, we have the Tuesday edition up tomorrow, and that will feature Ask the Mechanic. We'll have KQ Confessions to get to, page two headlines, and whatever else we find to fill the 4 hours. In the meantime, get on through this Monday. Have a wonderful day from all of us here at KQ.
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1: How many beers have you had?
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0: And the guy having a bonfire and beers. 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

0: It's AC/DC at the Northlands, number one radio station, Classic Rock KQ. Tomorrow will be the final two-wheel Tuesday for the season at Tiggs BBQ in Pike Lake. Somebody will walk out with that $500 gas gift card from Iron Ridge Construction. Prizes to give away from RJ Sport and Cycle, Tim's Auto Care Center, the Friedenberg Minuet, Footprint Promotional Advertising, Auto Audio in Hermantown. We will have tickets for Creed to give away tomorrow night as we wrap it up for two-wheel Tuesday, last one of the year at Tiggs in Pike Lake, starting at 6.
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5: KQ satellite weather forecast. We'll see cloudy skies early on. A little bit of clearing here this afternoon. It'll be warm. High of 83. Clear and 62 tonight. Sunny and a high of 82 tomorrow. 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
1: Anybody who's on a farm can understand this, but there's, you know, there's feral cats all over. The cats on there are having a litter of cats once a week. They're a litter of kittens. Ugh. And so what'll happen is they'll, at night, make a little warm nest in a cow stanchion and all the fresh straw and stuff you put in there. Well, they get all comfy, and all of a sudden the cow's like, and sits down, lays down. Next morning, you get the cows up to clean out their stalls, and there's a flattened pile of kittens. It happened all
2: the
1: time.
2: Wait, the cats got killed?
1: Yeah, you ever seen a cow? You ever seen a kitten?
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2: Cats are fast. 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
4: They're new.
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1: Most of the time with the kittens, they didn't know. 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
4: Their eyes are still shut. You know, Sarah, they're brand new.
2: I've never been on a farm, really. That's gross. That's sad. That's not nice.
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0: covering Bruce Springsteen. 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

0: 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We're back at it tomorrow morning for the Tuesday edition. 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
0: KQ satellite weather forecast for today. Starting out foggy and cloudy. Should clear up a bit here this afternoon. And it's going to get windy. High, though, of 83. Clear and 62 tonight. Sunny, 82 tomorrow. Here's Aerosmith of KQ.

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1: All right, here we go. Question number one. Which country is known as Land of the Rising Sun?
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1: What mobile game involving flinging Angry Birds became a huge hit?
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1: What is the Roman numeral for 100?
5: L.
2: C.
1: Spell the number that comes after 3.
5: 4.
2: F-O-U-R.
1: How many horns does a southern raccoon have?
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2: I'm sorry, can you repeat that?
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1: What is the product of 3 and 4?
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0: From 1984, Van Halen at Classic Rock KQ. I'm Jason Manning, just about out of here for the day. Catch you back here tomorrow at 6 a.m. for the KQ Morning Show. My esteemed partner, Scott Savage, is in next. We'll fire off a long stretch of tunes, turn things over to Scotty, who goes till 3 o'clock until the afternoon train wreck hits the air with Tom and Jesse.
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1: How many beers have you had?
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0: And the guy having a bonfire and beers. Too many beers. Making memories.
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1: Don't fall in the fire, moron.
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0: 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KQ.

Another great classic, Led Zeppelin Electric Launch Monday edition. Scott Savage, we continue. One from Fuel now. This is Hemorrhage on KQ.

0: 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It is brought to you by Shabby Shed and Junk and Disorderly and Cell Superior right here on KQ. Right now, you can get some wonderful stuff for the cabin, the camper, antiques to check out, unique gifts, reimagined furniture, one-of-a-kind finds, metal yard art. The list goes on and on. It's all with Shabby Shed and Junk and Disorderly. Really cool stores. They're open Thursday through Sunday, where you can shop local, so keep that in mind, my friends. And a big thanks to them, as always, as the Electric Lunch will continue on here. Tunes on the way from Great White, got some Fleetwood Mac, Tears for Fears, and some Police on the way, too.
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0: Fleetwood Mac, Say You Love Me at KQ and the Electric Lunch, brought to you by Shabby Shed and Junk and Disorderly. South Superior on Tower Avenue, open Thursday through Sunday for those one-of-a-kind finds. The last hurrah is tomorrow for Two Wheel Tuesday. It's the final, my friends. We're going to get one more person qualified tomorrow night, and then everybody goes in, all the qualifiers. Someone tomorrow is going to win that $500 gas gift card from Iron Ridge Construction. Good luck to you. This, of course, all happening at Tiggs Barbecue in Pike Lake. We'll have other prizes from RJ Sport and Cycle, Tim's Auto Care Center, the Freenberg Minowet Footprint Promotional Advertising, Auto Audio in Hermantown. Nice gift card there. We'll have some Creed tickets to win. They're coming to the Mystic Lake Amphitheater as well. So that's all happening for the finale tomorrow at Tiggs Barbecue in Pike Lake.
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1: So you have this clip that's making the rounds on the Reddit right now. It shows a moment, and I would say a heart-pounding moment, of these popular streamers, Maya Haiga and FaZe Adapt, I'm sure that's his given name, sitting together on a log, chatting nonchalantly as a massive grizzly bear lumbers towards them. They're watching the grizzly bear catch a fish out of the stream. There's a still shot, and the bear's right there. And it's a huge grizzly bear. I don't know if there are any small grizzly bears when they reach adulthood. I think they're all pretty huge.
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0: Margaritaville with Jimmy Buffett at KQ, the North Lions' number one radio station. Afternoon train wreck this afternoon, training on the 20s. Your headlines with Northern News Now at about 3:50. Adam Lorch with that weather. 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And around 5:50 this afternoon, Tom, Superior Street Trivia. It's all coming up on the afternoon train wreck right here with KQ. Some Kiss and Bon Jovi on the way, plus more in the 1 o'clock hour. Moving on next.
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1: Uh-oh, you know who that is? That's right, it's your pal, Bobo the Clown! Yay! Hey, Bobo, wanna play a game? Okay, look up, look down, now look at Mr. Frying Pan. Uh-oh, Bobo, fall down, go boom.
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0: Classic Rock AQ with America. It's Sister Golden Hair at KQ, the afternoon cruise, and Scott Savage. Hey, don't forget the finale tomorrow for Two Wheel Tuesday, whether you have the motorcycle or not. Swing on by Tiggs Barbecue, Pike Lake, 6 to 8 o'clock tomorrow night. We're going to get one more qualifier for that $500 gas gift card from Iron Ridge Construction. And then, after we get that qualifier, all the other qualifiers, you're all going into the hopper. Good luck. One person tomorrow night is going to win that from Iron Ridge Construction. We'll have other prizes from RJ Sport and Cycle, Tim's Auto Care Center, the Freenberg Minowet, Footprint Promotional Advertising, Auto Audio in Hermantown, Creed tickets to win tomorrow night, plus great food and drink, all at Tiggs Barbecue for the finale. It's Pike Lake tomorrow night with KQ. One from Kiss next, and got some Bon Jovi lined up too.
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1: So you have this clip that's making the rounds on the Reddit right now. It shows a moment, and I would say a heart-pounding moment, of these popular streamers, Maya Haiga and FaZe Adapt, I'm sure that's his given name, sitting together on a log, chatting nonchalantly as a massive grizzly bear lumbers towards them. They're watching the grizzly bear catch a fish out of the stream. There's a still shot, and the bear's right there. And it's a huge grizzly bear. I don't know if there are any small grizzly bears when they reach adulthood. I think they're all pretty huge.
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0: Bon Jovi, I'll Be There For You. Another great classic track at KQ. KQ Morning Show, Tuesday edition tomorrow, the return of Bruce Siski. Yes. Our good mornings and salutations brought to you by Smart Bins. We'll do that. And then Days O celebration from North Shore Towing and Recovery. We'll have page two headlines from Northland Egg and Turf, 7:40 tomorrow. Ask the Mechanic from Napa at 8:40. We'll have Today in Rock History. KQ Confessions from Miller Mall Car Wash at 9:40. And we'll mix in some other news information. Of course, sports and more. That will be tomorrow morning. Coming up, AC/DC, Doors, Part of a Long Stretch. Supertramp, Nirvana, and the Steve Miller Band on the way to
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1: How many beers have you had?
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0: 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Wrapping up Two Wheel Tuesday tomorrow night, Tiggs Barbecue in Pike Lake, 6 to 8 o'clock. Someone's going to win that $500 gas gift card from Iron Ridge Construction of all of our qualifiers throughout the summer, including another qualifier tomorrow night. 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
0: 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How is your roof held up? A reminder that 90% of storm-related damage cannot be seen from the ground. With the high winds sweeping through the Twin Ports area, your roof may have been damaged. 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
1: He's a Cinderella boy. 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
2: This crowd has gone deadly silent. Cinderella story, out of nowhere. A former Grangekeeper, now about to become the Masters Champion.
1: It looks like I'm a wreck. It's in the hole!
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0: That's David Bowie doing Golden Years, another great classic from KQ and Scott Savage. Can you believe it? Friday is Half-Eaten Donut 6.0. Make America late again already. Going to be at Fortune Bay Resort Casino, the KQ Morning Show live after hours this Friday night. 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Then we have the KQ Morning Show live program, 5:30 to 7. During the program, or interacting with you, the KQ faithful out there. 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Each gets a $100 Visa gift card. Very nice. Then we're going to have a $500 cash prize winner on Friday. 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Big thanks to Afterlife Electronics Graveyard right there in Superior. And Ben Ford putting up $500 cash as well. So we're going to have a winner of that. So plenty of stuff to win. Of course, fireworks after the show. And don't forget, 7 to 10. It's going to be the Northwoods Band on stage. What a time it's going to be. All going down, Fortune Bay Resort Casino, this Friday night. 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
1: 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Back into the 2 o'clock hour here with the Red Rocker. Sammy getting ready for that residency in Las Vegas, coming up some shows here in September. So I can't drive 55 at KQ.

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1: So you have this clip that's making the rounds on the Reddit right now. It shows a moment, and I would say a heart-pounding moment, of these popular streamers, Maya Haiga and FaZe Adapt, I'm sure that's his given name, sitting together on a log, chatting nonchalantly as a massive grizzly bear lumbers towards them. They're watching the grizzly bear catch a fish out of the stream. There's a still shot, and the bear's right there. And it's a huge grizzly bear. I don't know if there are any small grizzly bears when they reach adulthood. I think they're all pretty huge.
2: Sure.
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0: That is Grateful Dead Truckin', another great classic from KQ, the Northland's number one radio station. Scott Savage, afternoon train wreck coming up just a bit here. It's going to be Jesse and Tom with Trending on the 20s. Your headlines with Northern News Now, Adam Lorch with the weather. TV Tonight's coming up with Shelton Pizza about 4:50. They'll have 10 train wreck tidbits with L&M Fleet Supply at around 5:30. Tom, Superior Street Trivia at 5:50. Chance to win on that. All on the way. I'll be back with some Kansas and solo Robert Plant on the way too.
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0: Carry on, wayward son. 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Carry on.

classic rock, always with KQ. Scott Savage. I got to go. Have a blessed Monday afternoon. We'll catch you back here for your Up and Adam with the KQ Morning Show tomorrow. Solo Rubber Plants, Big Log now at KQ. Bye-bye.

0: Tom Robick, Jesse Slater, the Afternoon Trainwreck.
1: Give me my theme music!

0: just a raggedy hobo. It's true. Sometimes I feel like a raggedy hobo, and I'm comfortable with it.
1: I feel like I'm at my best when I'm a raggedy hobo.
0: I think a lot of people do. You know, what's the worry? What more could go wrong? You know?
1: Is that insensitive?
0: Probably. I guess. All right, my apologies. This is the afternoon train wreck. It is Tom Robick here. That is Jesse Slater.
1: Hello, everybody.
0: It's a Monday. We haven't done too many of these shows together recently. You know, recently anyway. Done a lot of shows together, but it just seems like it's been a while since, you know, we did one Friday.
1: We've done two in like the past 3 weeks.
0: Is that what it is?
1: Yeah.
0: Okay. Well, here we are together. So take advantage of it while we're here. 2 minutes after three, the afternoon train wreck here on KQ. Jesse's got a look at our weather.
1: Well, first of all, Mr. Tumnus, today marks the final day of the meteorological summer. And they're saying it was one of the hottest in Minnesota history. Twin City temperatures averaged 3 degrees above normal, making this the sixth hottest summer in 153 years of records.
0: Okay.
1: So
0: I'm not surprised. It was hot.
1: It was hot. Indubitably. There was some patchy fog, actually, I say this morning, but it was here. It hung around for a while today. The sun has started to come out, high near 82. A little bit of gusty winds. Tonight's patchy fog before 10 p.m. and then after 11 p.m. Otherwise, clear, low around 61. Tomorrow morning, patchy fog. Be aware of that on your morning commutes. Otherwise, a high near 82 and sunny. Looks like tomorrow night we have a chance of some rain again overnight. Wednesday, clear. Thursday, clear. Thursday nights, our chance of showers returns. And it kind of looks like it hangs around for the weekend. So Adam Lorch can tell us more about that. It is still early in the week, though, so anything can happen. In Two Harbors, it's 66 degrees. Superior has 79. Twin Cities, 90. In Ashland, it's 80 degrees. Up on the range, 79, as well as Duluth International Airport. Sky Harbor Airport down here by the water, much cooler. It is 66 degrees.
0: I think they're already, our kids are going back to school this week, right? They're going to go back this week?
1: Mm-hmm. Some are.
0: Some of the colleges and universities, I think, have already gotten underway,
1: yep.
0: Depending on where you go. And I come across this story that parents, I mean, let's just be honest. These are parents with entirely too much money. Okay?
1: Says you.
0: And a desperate need for approval from their kids, spending upwards of, listen to this number, $20,000 to have interior designers do dorm room makeovers for their college-bound kids. You're sending them to a higher level of education, and this is how you're teaching your kids on your own.
1: Listen, I don't agree.
0: Don't worry, buddy. Yeah. We're going to do the dorm room for you.
1: I don't agree. It's what's best for the kid and their life experience. But you know what? It's their kid and it's their life experience. So be it.
0: Yeah, I don't even know what that means. But yeah, I get it. I mean, I do sort of get it. But I don't know. I mean, what are you trying to teach them? Are you just, they just probably been pampered all their lives and...
1: That's
0: the reality. Shelley Gates handles, quote, styling for Mary Margaret Design. She says she commands a fee of $20,000 to, quote, style a room. And she works 15 to 20 rooms each year.
1: Wow.
0: Nice chunk of cash for a couple of months of work. What do you do to a dorm room? You know, a lot of times are the size of this studio here.
1: Oh, I've seen the videos.
0: Is there a television show about it, or
1: not
0: just
1: that I know
0: TikTok
1: of.
0: Videos?
1: I've just seen them on TikTok. Just, you know, the very pampered kids getting their rooms totally, like you just said, remodeled, decked out, very much like Polly Pocket style. It's kind of cute, but again, it's. If that's, you know, they have the money and that's what they want to spend it on, sure.
0: But now I'm old and you lost me at Polly Pocket style, because I don't know what that means. I have no idea what that means.
1: I don't know if Polly Pocket is millennial. I grew up playing with Polly Pockets, and now Lila has my Polly Pockets from when I was a kid.
0: Okay, what is a... I don't know what a Polly Pocket is.
1: They're just like these little dolls. They're like little mini dolls like this big that you dress up in like rubber clothes, and it comes... And she has all these different types of houses, and she's just very small, and you can put her in and... Yeah,
0: okay.
1: She's a Polly Pocket.
0: So in other words, full-grown adults now at 18 years of age are having let go of when they were 7, 8 years old.
1: Well, I wasn't being super literal about the Polly Pockets. I'm just, it is more of a description of, you know, whimsy that they're doing with their rooms.
0: Sure. For 20 grand a pop, yeah. Evidently. If you're going to Mary Margaret Design anyway, which I'm sure they do good work.
1: You know those kids won't ever have to worry about getting a real job after college.
0: Truth. It's probably right about that.
1: I'm going to work for Daddy's company.
0: Yeah.
1: Okay, have fun.
0: It is a 3:08. It's the afternoon train wreck. Here we are on a Monday afternoon, and we'll have trending on the 20s coming up at 20 past the hour each hour of the train wreck. Also, Northern News Now will give us the latest, what they're working on. Twin Ports area coming up at about 3:50. In the 4 o'clock hour, Chief Meteorologist Adam Lortz will look at the weather. Also TV tonight that hour. Train Wreck Tidbits, 5 o'clock hour. And we will indeed do another edition of Tom Superior Street Trivia and your chance to win a Canal Park Brewery gift card. That's coming up on a Train Wreck. It's Green Day, Longview, KQ.

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0: Eagles on the afternoon train wreck on Classic Rock KQ, Northland's number one radio station. Tom and Jesse here on the corner of Superior Street and First Avenue East, where they're filling in that big hole they dug up last week. And I look down and I watch the machinery moving asphalt around and putting it back into the hole.
1: Mm-hmm.
0: And it's just cathartic, you know. I watch it and I...
1: It's healing you?
0: Brings me to a level of peace.
1: Okay.
0: And then I move back over to the microphone, it all goes away.
1: Okay.
0: Now, it is 3:19 and trending now. We can do trending.
2: Now trending on the 20s on the afternoon train wreck.
1: Trending brought to you by Chad Record, your farmer's insurance agent. The Itasca County Sheriff's Office says a reported bomb threat at Mesabi Metallics over the weekend was not credible. Deputies, Nashwauk Police, and the FBI investigated the threat Saturday and searched areas of the property connected to the report. The sheriff says investigators followed up on information gathered during the search before determining there was no credible threat. Officials are still asking employees and the public to remain aware of their surroundings and report anything suspicious. Olivia Rodrigo's Daisy Chain Fields Festival raised a huge amount of money for women-focused nonprofits. Rodrigo donated $10 million and Melinda French Gates matched it, bringing the total to $20 million. The money will be divided among 10 organizations. Rodrigo also brought out Sarah McLachlan, Alanis Morissette, Stevie Nicks, and more for special performances, including a tribute to late Dolly Parton. If you think your robot vacuum is just cleaning your floors, you might want to rethink that. One man in Taiwan used his to catch his wife cheating.
0: What?
1: This gets twisted. Listen to this, okay? He remotely activated the vacuum's camera and saw his wife with another man inside their home. So the husband sued the pair and won about $15,000. But then his wife countersued, claiming he illegally recorded her without permission. And she won that case, leaving the husband owing nearly $5,000 and facing a 5-month jail sentence.
0: Really? Because he caught his wife cheating, now he's in jail for 5 months?
1: Because he was recording them without their consent on his vacuum.
0: They were in his house!
1: It says he faces that. I don't know.
0: Sorry, if that's what I'm team robo viewer vacuum.
1: Because the woman was cheating?
0: I didn't know there were cameras on those things.
1: I didn't either. Since when? And what's the point of them?
0: I don't know. I've got one that I don't use anymore because it wasn't doing a good enough job. It's just sitting down in the basement. But maybe now that Wally has moved on, it might work a little bit better.
1: It's not just going to be so clogged up with his hair.
0: It goes, you know, 2 feet before, you know, and it was already full. So
1: does yours have like its little home deck and stuff too?
0: Yeah.
1: Oh, okay.
0: Yeah, but I haven't used it in years.
1: They're so funny to me. They're just like little, like, pet robots that are wandering around cleaning your house.
0: They are just then ignore you. They move around. If they come across your feet, they just go a different direction.
1: And I kind of get like weirdly emotional over them.
0: Oh.
1: Like if I see one like fall downstairs or something or get hit by a car, I feel sad for it.
0: Do you get sad when you watch the humanoid robots tripping over curbs and stuff and
1: No. They
0: just laying there and then they have to drag them off?
1: No, that's hilarious.
0: I love watching those videos.
1: Have you seen the ones recently where they're like, they're sprinting full speed and then they have to hit a wall at the end in order to stop them?
0: Yeah.
1: Uh-huh.
0: Yeah, that one robot that did that had to run right into the cushion there. It beat Usain Bolt's record.
1: Well, yeah, he's a robot.
0: I know, well, exactly. There is
1: big
0: a difference.
1: Big feet there.
0: One's a machine.
1: Yeah.
0: Guess what? I can drive my car faster right. than Usain Bolt, too.
1: Exactly. Anyways, that is what's trending.
0: 3:23 afternoon train wreck on KQ.
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16: 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Here's your weather forecast from Northern News Now.
17: I'm Chief Meteorologist Adam Lorch with Northern News Now. As we head into tonight, we're going to be seeing mostly clear skies with lows dropping into the 50s and light winds out of the west. Tomorrow, high of 81 degrees. We'll see partly cloudy to mostly sunny skies with northwest winds 10 to 15, gusting up to 25. As we head into Wednesday, high of around 77, partly cloudy. Winds turn a little bit more out of the northeast, so it will be a bit cooler near Lake Superior. With Northern News Now, I'm Adam Lorch for Classic Rock KQ.
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0: 3:29 afternoon train wreck. Tom and Jesse here at your service. For some reason, I'm actually kind of curious to see if Minnesota or Wisconsin has this law, but for some reason there needs to be a law against using human remains as decor. Does that include ashes in an urn? A lot of people put those on the mantle.
1: We use animal remains as decor.
0: We're talking about human remains, though.
1: Okay. Sorry, for Matt Rasmussen, decor. There you go. I corrected myself.
0: Is it decor? University of Idaho, law student Solon Swank helped draft a law in Idaho that makes it illegal. She shares that, quote, a skull of an adult goes for about $1,200. A child's skull is worth more. It's about three times more. A full baby that is placed on a stick and glued together is worth $8,000. Where do you buy this stuff?
1: Wait, this is just morbid.
0: Where do you these things? I've never heard it. Is there a market for this stuff?
1: Yeah, it's called the black market, Tom.
0: House Bill 856 passed both chambers of the Idaho legislature unanimously and took effect July 1st. Law makes it a felony to sell, own, buy, or lease any artifacts or any human remains taken from a cairn. Is that, am I pronouncing that right?
1: I don't know.
0: C-A-I-R-N. Grave or burial site. It also bans the selling of advertising of material represented as real human remains. But you remember we had that tidbit from Poltergeist?
1: Oh, how it was with the skeleton in the
0: pool?
1: Those
0: are real human remains?
1: Yeah.
0: Didn't tell the actors until after.
1: Yeah, but what? They're talking about babies on sticks glued together and stuff?
0: What is that all about?
1: It's insane that this even has to be a law. Like, this should just be normal decency as humans.
0: Right. Well, I mean, that's what I led with. You know, why does there have to be a law? But if there's a market for it, I guess.
1: Yeah, people are weirdos. Of course there's a market for it.
0: It's the babies, KQ.

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1: Care to explain yourself?
0: Completely lost on me after giving that Idaho story, and then I play the babies. It was already locked and loaded. I had no intention of tying the two stories.
1: I thought you did it on purpose.
0: No.
1: That's why I was like, wow.
0: As soon as you pointed it out to me, I was horrified. Because it's such a horrific story that we just had. But I'm glad that they're passing laws like that. And again, I wonder if Minnesota or Wisconsin has a similar law. Because I really was not aware that there was a market to sell human remains. That's kind of despicable, I guess. Macabre, what's the word?
1: All of the above?
0: Yeah, all of them. To change channels a little bit.
1: Oh, okay.
0: You ever watch... you ever see Smokey and the Bandit, the movie? You know, Burt Reynolds.
1: 600 years ago.
0: Sally Field.
1: Mm-hmm.
0: This guy, Jerry Reed.
1: You know the
0: gist of the movie, right?
1: Did he die?
0: No, Jerry Reed, I think he may have already.
1: Oh.
0: Anyway, no. No, I'm just playing it because this story reminds me of Smokey and the Bandit. Because, you know, as you might remember, the Bandit, played by Burt Reynolds, and he's driving around in the Trans Am. He's diverting the police away from the big truck that was carrying Coors all the way across the coast, because I think it was Coors that wasn't allowed in California or somewhere in Texas or wherever it was. Yeah, so that was the gist of it. But here's a very similar story. Police in Montclair, California, looking for a stolen truck and filled with Pabst Blue Ribbon beer. An estimated 40,000 pounds of beer, equal to about 50,000 cans. It's likely the biggest beer heist ever. Pabst has addressed the theft with kind of humorous posts, I guess, on social media, confirmed it's working with local authorities and getting the truck full of beer back. The post said in part, "Pabst officially starting the clock. Now you have exactly 18 days, 44 minutes to return our truckload of beer, no questions asked. Leading up to that time, we'll be offering a reward to anyone who can help solve the mystery. P.S. This is real. We are deadly serious."
1: Deadly serious.
0: It happened August 17th, and company's still posting for the beer's return. Have they tasted Pabst Blue Ribbon, whoever ripped off the truck? Have they had a PBR?
1: Say, all they have, is that a huge loss for PBR? Don't they just have to just bottle some sewage water and call it a day?
0: Whoa!
1: Sorry. I liked PBR.
0: That was harsh.
1: At one point, I did like PBR in my college days, but now I can't stomach it.
0: Do you think it's like cruising down the road and there's a Trans Am in front of it and you're diverting? Is there actually other states that's not allowed to sell Pabst Blue Ribbon? Probably.
1: Did you say this was in Kentucky?
0: It was in Montclair, California.
1: Oh.

0: Why did you think Kentucky? Because you're hearing banjos or what?
1: Actually, that might be why. You didn't say anything about Kentucky?
0: No.
1: Oh, yeah.
0: You didn't say anything about
1: it. Must have been the music.
0: Maybe. It is 3:38, afternoon train wreck.
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9: KQ.
0: I did Lou already. It's 3:41 on the afternoon train wreck. We're closing in on Half Eaten Donut 6.0. It's happening on Friday night. Make America Late Again. 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
0: I'm sure somebody will move you away until the day comes. 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And it's happening. I mean, it was just a huge turnout last year. Super amount of fun. 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And in just a bit, it's Foo Fighters, KQ.

0: Buffalo, Springfield, and Classic Rock KQ, Northland's number one radio station. This is the afternoon train wreck with Tom and Jesse. Going to get to Laura Lee, I believe, at Northern News Now here in just a moment. But first, a message about Yuengling beer.
1: So you know that beer you'd find on vacation and think, man, I wish I could get this back home. You know what I'm talking about.
0: Yeah.
1: Of course.
0: It's not PBR, it's Yuengling.
1: Yeah, and you can do that now. Yuengling is finally available in Superior. They've been brewing since 1829, America's oldest brewery, six generations of the Yuengling family, and nearly two centuries of doing beer their way. So forget loading up the trunk before you head home from vacation. Yuengling is right across the bridge in Superior.
0: All right. It is 3:50 on the afternoon train wreck. Where's that? I'm sorry. I was thrown off.
2: Here's Laura Lee.
0: Got it now.
3: Yeah, baby.
2: With Northern News Now on the train wreck.
0: Let's see if she's there yet. I know we're a little early. Laura Lee. Yeah, we're kind of early. It's not her fault.
1: If you're early, there's not a chance Laura's going to be there.
0: It's not her fault. It's our fault. We're rolling early. Laura? That's what I thought. So we're going to take a break. When we come back, I'm fairly certain Laura will be there because okay. It'll be more on time. With the afternoon train wreck on KQ.
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2: It's the afternoon train wreck with Tom and Jesse.
0: All right, it's 3:53. I want to see if Laura's there now. Laura? Anyone? Laura? Okay, maybe no one's going to be there from Northern News Now.
1: Hmm.
0: Is that a possibility?
1: Apparently.
0: Hmm. Okay. Well,
1: I will check.
0: It happens sometimes that they're stretched. Happens here. We're just, stretched to the limit. The personnel. And you just can't get certain things done. Including the all-important radio hit on KQ. So
1: I just I'm imagining them getting my text right now and someone sprinting down to the radio room. Here it is. Briggs is sprinting down.
0: Briggs is sprinting. Okay, Briggs, all right. And
1: should we tap dance? What do you want to do?
0: I'm just going to wait for her to say, I'm here, I'm here. And and as soon as she is, I could play the intro and see if she can make it in time.
1: Well, guess what? I saw her son this week. Well, I saw Briggs too. But yeah. I saw her son. He's the cutest little nugget, and he was wearing a little Adam Thielen jersey.
0: You just call her son a nugget?
1: He's a little nugget.
0: So that's a term of endearment.
1: Yeah.
0: Okay.
1: Little nuggy.
0: All right. Briggs, you there?
3: I'm here.
1: You are
0: nice.
8: Let's get right to the big news.
2: Here's Northern News Now's Briggs LeSavage on the afternoon train wreck.
3: Woof. Sorry, guys.
0: No, it's okay.
3: Sorry.
0: No, it's okay. We thought it was Laura Lee, and so we played her intro, and no one was there. Oh. And then we got, you know, word that it was you today, Briggs. And so that's... welcome.
3: Thanks.
0: To hear from
3: Happy
0: you.
3: Happy to be here. Yeah. It's one of those Mondays, you know, where everything's just all over the place. You have like a really fun weekend, and then you got to get your brain like back into work, and sometimes it just doesn't fire up.
0: Yeah.
3: You know?
0: Well, let's get your brain. let's put your brain in a certain direction here. Would you consider yourself? And look, I'm not going to take any shots or anything like that. Do you consider yourself a good driver?
3: I think I am a good driver. Yes, I think I'm a really good parallel parker. That's like the best thing I do.
1: That's okay. Impressive.
3: Driving. Yeah.
0: Yeah.
3: Thank you. I'm pretty good at that. I would say I'm a good and confident driver during the day. At night, though, I would not consider myself a good driver. I'm like anxious. I can't see anything. I have the astigmatism thing where the lights are like you know blinding me. So. Yeah, I guess, you know, it depends on the time of day.
0: Okay, all right. And are you, and here we go again, and I'll ask Jesse the same thing. Okay. Do you consider yourself a lawful driver?
1: No.
0: Well, Jesse,
1: I
0: right
1: mean,
0: away,
1: yes,
0: Jesse already
1: I
0: says
1: do,
0: no.
1: Of course.
0: Jesse says no immediately.
1: I'm a law-abiding citizen. Go on,
3: yeah. Briggs. Yeah, I'm with Jesse.
1: See?
3: I'm a law-abiding
0: okay.
3: citizen.
0: Well, here it is.
1: Girl Scouts honor.
0: This, I don't know if either of you saw this survey, AAA study, new survey, it's found more drivers than ever now think speeding is, quote, acceptable. And safety experts are calling it pretty dangerous mindset and trend. The survey says many of the people who responded felt that going more than 10 miles per hour over the speed limit, quote, is not a big deal, and that, quote, keeping up with traffic is way more important.
3: Yeah, no. I would say no to that. In fact, as I get older, I mean, I don't go under the speed limit by any means, but I do not go well over the speed limit. I get nervous, you know, like there's kids, there's just cars, like coming from every which way sometimes. You did, like, no.
0: Yeah.
3: Speeding, I'm not a fan of. That's scary.
0: Admittedly, I think it depends on where I am, you know, what road I'm driving on, you know, where, when it gets to a place where I know there are going to be loads of pedestrians or traffic or whatever, I usually keep it at a reasonable rate, but mm-hmm. if I'm out in the open, well,
3: yeah,
0: it might not be that way.
1: You know what makes me irrationally angry? When you're driving late at night and you come to a stoplight, like a four-way stoplight, and you're the only person there sitting at a red light for 3 minutes, and you're like, what is going on right now?
0: And how do you handle such a situation?
1: I just huff and puff and wait for it to turn green, but then I'm annoyed. I'm like, who are we waiting for? I'm sorry, there's nobody here.
3: There should be like a button you can press, like, or somehow, you know, from your car, like if you're waiting as a pedestrian at one of those lights, you can like press the button to let it know you're there. There should be one of those buttons. Although I think, like, I've heard, and I don't know if this is true, but there's like sensors at some lights that can detect when cars come up, and then they'll like change the light. Is that true? I don't know. Maybe I just made it
0: up. I think there, I think it depends on the stoplight. Like some of them will have those sensors and other ones will just go, they're just timed. You know, so they just go on a timing thing. Like if you're driving downtown, I'm sure both of you have seen this. if you're going down, say, I think Third does it, where if you drive a certain speed, you're going to hit all the lights green.
1: Yeah.
0: You know?
1: Yeah. And I like that.
0: Yeah.
3: Yeah.
1: Well, up
3: That's
1: on the...
3: That's a nice feeling.
1: Up on 53 lately, they've been doing a lot of road construction up there. So after, I think, like 6 or 7 o'clock or something, all of the lights uptown are flashing red lights so they can do road construction and whatnot.
0: Yeah.
1: Kind of like that. Because
3: I know,
1: and you're, it's just a stop go, stop go. I don't know. I kind of like that.
0: Yeah, it's the equivalent of a stop sign.
1: You know? Yeah. So. But it's every light.
3: Kind of nice.
0: And not to be preachy here, because this comes from AAA. They say that 30% of traffic accidents where a fatality occurs, excessive speed was the factor.
1: Mm-hmm.
0: So that's something to think about. It is 4 o'clock. Briggs is going to bring us up to date on what you're working on over there in the newsroom at Northern News Now. Briggs?
3: Yeah, well, speaking of traffic, we are following an incident that's underway right now, actually, on I-35 in the northbound lanes in the Duluth area here. We could see it right from our studios here in Canal Park, but it looked like there was a car fire. And authorities also responding to a separate situation on I-35 in the northbound lanes just south of there too, a couple blocks south. So we're working to learn exactly what happened, but it has traffic stalled near the 5th Avenue West exits right now. So if you are headed in that direction, you might expect a little bit of a detour. A reporter on scene right now actually is about to do a live report here at the top of our 4 o'clock show. So if you happen to be close enough to your TV and you want to flip over to our CBS Northern News Now channel, she'll show us exactly what's going on at this very moment. But yeah, it looks like quite a bit of traffic delays there right now in I-35 northbound near 5th Avenue West. Also today, a big milestone in the Blatnik Bridge reconstruction project. We had state and federal lawmakers from both sides of the Minnesota and Wisconsin border in town. They held a groundbreaking ceremony for the Blatnik reconstruction project. That $1.8 billion effort to replace the aging Blatnik is supposed to really get underway starting early next year. They say now March is when we can expect the Blatnik to fully close and traffic needing to use the Bong Bridge instead if you're headed between Duluth and Superior. So those lawmakers also in town today to tout the federal and state investments in this huge reconstruction project, which is being built in both Minnesota and Wisconsin as the biggest infrastructure project that either state has ever seen. So really impressive stuff these lawmakers are saying they're expecting out of this work. So we're going to hear from those lawmakers, and we have some team coverage for you on that tonight as we're also hearing from businesses that, you know, they've been planning for this for years now, but you know, now we're just months away from it becoming a reality, and many of these businesses are having to make some major changes to their everyday just in order to keep up with those the Blatnik closure, which again expected to start about March of 2027 and then lasting about 4 to 5 years. So we're going to hear from all those folks coming up tonight on Northern News Now.
0: I don't know if you know the answer to this, Briggs, but are they still going? I mean, when the new bridge is erected, will it still be called the Blatnik Bridge, or is it going to have another name?
3: Yeah, that's a great question. I do believe it is still going to be called the Blatnik. We've not heard otherwise. When MnDOT and WizDOT were sharing the renderings of the new bridge a couple of weeks ago, there was no mention of a name change process or anything like that. So we'll have to ask that question. That's a good one. I just looked into the history of John Blatnik, actually, and congressman from our region back in the day. So the bridge is named currently in honor of him. So it'd be interesting to see if, yeah, that might ever change. But yeah, good question. We'll have to ask about that.
0: I still recall when I moved here decades ago, I still remember coming to town and say, okay, so this is the Bong Bridge and this is the High Bridge. What's going on in this town?
3: Yeah, it's a nickname.
0: I know. I'm thinking, what in the world is that
1: Welcome.
0: All about? Right.
3: That's confusing.
0: Thanks very much, Briggs. Appreciate you.
3: Too funny.
1: Bye.
3: Yeah, thank you guys so much. Sorry for being late. Bye.
0: No problem. 4:03, it is the afternoon train wreck, 4 o'clock hour, brought to you by Arrowhead Auto Body.
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0: Rock, KQ presents Half-Eaten Donuts 6.0. 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
0: Manning getting drunk.
4: Is Jason drunk?
0: Hunter showing up late. Savage yelling at Hunter for being late. 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

0: That's a crew, Classic Rock KQ, Northland's number one radio station. The afternoon train wreck, 4 o'clock hour, brought to you by Arrowhead Auto Body. Tomorrow, last one of the season. That's Two Wheel Tuesday at Tig's Barbecue, formerly Cast Iron in Pike Lake. 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Prizes from RJ Sport and Cycle, Tim's Auto Care Center, Friedenberg Minuet, Footprint Promotional, Auto Audio in Hermantown, Creed tickets tomorrow with Jason Manning as your host. Again, final one of the season, Two Wheel Tuesday at Tig's Barbecue with Classic Rock KQ. That goes from 6 until 8 tomorrow.
1: Here's what's trending on the train wreck.
2: Trending brought to you by North Star Heating and Cooling.
3: North Star, North Star, North Star Heating and Cooling.
2: President Trump says the U.S. has reached what he calls the biggest oil deal in world history with Venezuela. The agreement would give an unnamed private company 100-year rights to develop 17 Venezuelan oil fields, with the U.S. getting an effective 55% share of the output. Venezuela says the fields could hold 65 billion barrels of proven reserve and attract $100 billion in investment. The deal comes as President Trump faces pressure to bring down gas prices, and experts say boosting Venezuelan production could take years. College students may soon have a faster and cheaper path to a bachelor's degree. At least 70 schools are launching or considering three-year programs, allowing students to earn a diploma sooner while saving on tuition, housing, and other costs. Some programs require about 90 credits instead of the traditional 120. Texas is also working on a framework for three-year degrees, although critics question how employers and graduate schools will view them.
0: Yeah, I mean, really, who knows?
2: I don't know.
0: That's all I have to say about that.
2: If we got rid of some of the, a little bit of the prereqs, you know, like.
0: Yeah.
2: Do I have to learn math again, which I just learned in high school? Can we just jump into what I want to do?
0: Yeah, but the question is, did you learn math in high school?
2: I have never learned math in my whole life, okay. Actually. Or I should say I have never retained math. So it was a waste of money in college because I still didn't retain it. Well, you know what I did retain? What I went to college for, my career.
0: Which was?
2: Your mom.
0: Wow, what just happened there?
2: Man. The dating scene is tough enough, but now some men are apparently trying a new trend called, are you ready for this? Pheromone maxing.
0: Pheromone maxing?
2: Why is everything maxing?
0: I don't know. I didn't come up with it.
2: So listen, the
0: What's
2: idea-
0: What's that? You don't bathe?
2: Yes.
0: Really?
2: Yes. The idea is to skip showers and deodorant before a date to boost their so-called natural musk and become more attractive.
0: Yeah, I think maybe I heard the morning show talking about this one. I mean, does that work?
2: I would say no, but there's some people maybe.
0: You know, just walking by, ooh, he stinks. Ooh.
2: Some are even wearing unwashed shirts or trying other questionable methods to sweat out toxins. The scientists say evidence for human pheromones remains inconclusive, so maybe stick with a shower and let your date decide what's irresistible.
0: Yeah, and that is the word, you know, that you supposedly your sweat is some sort of attracts the opposite sex.
2: Yeah, I mean, I get must, like... The mustiness can be attractive, but I think when you're first meeting someone, you don't want...
0: You just think they don't bathe.
2: Yeah. Mm-hmm. Like it's like, okay, you were working outside, you smell a little musty and natural. Oh, that's cool, but like we're going to a restaurant and you're wearing a 5-day-old shirt and you smell grody.
0: Yeah. I mean, you know, it's a strange world. You know, look at dogs. They all sniff each other's butts.
2: True, and they seem pretty happy.
0: They do. Yeah, they usually do.
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0: 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Chief Meteorologist Adam Lorch will join us next. Talk about looks like a fairly uneventful week weather-wise, but we'll see if Adam can put a little sizzle into it. I don't know what I'm talking about. It's Ozzy, Classic Rock KQ.

0: 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Jesse's got a message from Les Grumdahl Window and Siding.
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0: I think Jesse's with me on this one. Nothing like a good thunderstorm middle of the night, you know?
5: Yeah.
0: I don't know.
1: Love
0: it's great. I do, too.
5: I personally love the cool temperatures this weekend. I was digging that.
0: Same. They were, because MB was down in the cities, and it was, I think, upper 80s down there over the weekend, or at least in the 80s. It was hot, but around here, upper 60s, I'll take it any day of the week. Love it.
5: Love it.
0: Yeah. Of course, it's going to start to warm up after what Jesse tells me was the sixth warmest summer on record. Is that what you said before?
1: Yeah.
0: Yeah.
1: Is that true, Adam?
5: I'm not 100% sure on that. I know that we were the second warmest July.

0: high on record, so I mean that trend fits for sure.
1: But you know what? I saw it on the internet, so it must be true.
2: Yeah, Adam.
0: Oh, sure.
1: I actually saw it on the wire, so that's a lot more credible.
0: Okay. Okay. All okay. Right. Well, I can go confirm that.
2: All right. Well, how about the next few days? What are we looking at?
0: Well, as we head into tonight, we're going to be seeing clear skies and fairly light winds tonight. Tomorrow, looking at partly cloudy to mostly sunny skies. Highs will be in the lower 80s. We do warm up. It will also be breezy with northwest winds 10 to 15, gusting up to 25. On Wednesday, we're going to start off with some clouds, but decreasing clouds for the end of the day and a high around 77. So the next couple of days are looking pretty nice and pretty warm. By the end of the week, we do cool back down. We'll see some more lower 70s, a little bit more of an east wind picks up, and we will be introducing some rain chances Thursday through Saturday at this point in time. So I'll have a look at that full forecast for you guys at 5, 6, and 10.
2: Very good. Thanks much, Adam.
1: Thank you.
0: Thank you.
2: That is Adam Lorch, Chief Meteorologist at Northern News Now. 4:40 is the time. It's the afternoon train wreck on KQ.

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0: 4 o'clock hour brought to you by Arrowhead Auto Body. We're going to do TV tonight next. It's Phil Collins, I Don't Care Any Mo Wow on KQ.

0: Oh, that time you meant it. Okay. 4:48 afternoon train wreck. That's Phil Collins. It is Tom Jesse here, and Holly Mankoski is in the studio as well on the afternoon train wreck. 4 o'clock hour brought to you by Arrowhead Auto Body.
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0: TV Tonight brought to you by Shelton's Pizza. Go get one, cook it up, eat it, share it with the family. Buy more than one if you've got a big family. But if they don't have the Shelton's at the place you go to buy it in the first place, you should ask them why. I'm reading a Lionel Richie story here, sorry. Hospitalized in the intensive care unit in St. Louis after performing in the city over the weekend, according to TMZ. Sources with direct knowledge telling TMZ, Lionel checked himself into a local hospital after his Saturday night performance at the Muni in Forest Park to have some tests run. Sources say he's being cautious. Doctors looking into possible slight dehydration. You don't go into the ICU for
5: slight dehydration. Yeah, yikes.
0: But, I mean, maybe you do if you're Lionel Richie. Appeared to be struggling a bit at the end of his show, asking his team to bring him a chair while performing his final song All Night Long, one that you don't generally want to do when you're sitting down. You might remember back in the Twin Cities in June.
5: Mm-hmm.
0: That was the first of his the tour, right? St. Paul.
5: And he was sitting down during Dancing on the Ceiling, also one you don't want to be sitting down during.
0: Yeah.
6: You want to be on the ceiling.
0: So we wish a speedy recovery to Lionel Richie.
5: Yeah, for sure.
0: How old is he? Do you know?
6: 70s at least.
0: Yeah.
6: Hey, Siri, how old is Lionel Richie?
5: Oh, my God. Here we go with Siri. He's 77.
6: 77.
0: What's that supposed to mean? Here we go with Siri.
5: Everybody in this dang building is just talking to Siri all day, every day.
6: I didn't feel like typing.
0: Hey, Siri, what is Jesse talking about?
6: I don't know that one.
5: Yeah, exactly. And then Tom gets mad at Siri because she's not actually helping him, and he makes the task 10 times longer.
6: Anyway, what's on TV?
5: Because of it.
0: You know what popped up? Jesse interactive talking action figure from Toy Story.
5: Yay! There you go. Hit buy.
0: Okay. TV Tonight, speaking of Disney and Toy Story, Disney Plus is teaming up with Pokemon.
5: Ooh.
0: To bring both a... Why, you're excited about this?
5: I like Pokemon.
0: Really? Teaming up with Pokemon to bring both a new stop-motion series and a classic animated favorite to the streaming service. The upcoming Pokemon Tales, The Misadventures of...
5: What's its name?
0: Sirfetch'd. Did I pronounce that right?
6: Sure.
0: And Pichu. Not Pikachu, but Pichu.
5: I'd have to see it.
6: Isn't there a little tiny one?
0: Well.
6: It's kind of like Pikachu.
0: Set to premiere on Disney Plus and Disney XD next year.
5: You said it's stop motion? That's fun.
0: Yeah, that's what they're saying they're going to do. You still have Pokemon cards?
5: I don't, but I still have Pokemon and a Game Boy that I play occasionally.
0: Okay. I've got a pile of Pokemon cards in the garage that the kids lost. Just sitting on the workbench in there.
5: If how are they lost if they're in your garage?
0: Well, I mean, I found them here and there, hiding behind cabinets and whatever.
6: I wish I still had mine. I'd sell them. I had a whole shoebox full of them.
5: My late cat's middle name was after a Pokemon. Naima Mew.
6: Oh,
5: Naima Mew. Anyways, I know, Tom, hit your button. It's fine. We can move on.
0: What else do we have? It's going to cost you more to get your Ted Lasso and shrinking fix. Apple TV is following everybody else's suit and announcing that effective immediately, it's jacking up its prices on Apple TV. The subscription price for Apple TV jumped on Friday for new and existing subscribers to $14.99. That's up $2 a month, and the annual price is now $119 from $99. Existing subscribers will be, wait a minute now, I'm trying to do the math here. So it was $12.99 a month, and now it's $14.99 a month. That's a $14 increase, right? So they're saying it's going from $99 to $119.
5: Mm-hmm.
6: Yes.
0: Right?
5: How are you getting
0: $14? Wait, where did I get $14?
5: It's an $18 or a $20 increase.
0: Oh, wait. Yeah.
6: I don't like math. I'm short-circuiting.
0: $24 increase. Okay. None of the math works. None of it works. Existing subscribers will be notified approximately 1 month prior to being charged the new price. Okay. But it says effective immediately, so.
5: You know what? I hate it here. Why? Every day it's prices are going up on this, on that, on that. Just, huh?
0: Yeah.
6: Not my girl, too.
0: We're seeing a lot of price increases on everything. You're right.
5: Holly has a point. Not on Tubi. They're sticking with it.
6: Not on Pluto.
0: And
6: not
0: still
6: on
0: free.
5: And not on Costco hot dogs. So the world is kind of okay.
0: Over the weekend, I was watching some movie on Tubi. And toward the end, it was like commercials every 2 minutes.
6: Yeah. I've just gotten used to it. I watched Sleepaway Camp on Tubi over the weekend.
0: Okay.
5: Ooh.
0: Hmm. Trying to think what I watched. Something new. Oh, yeah. You know what I watched? I don't even know when this movie came out. It's on Netflix, called The Great Wall. It's Matt Damon and Pedro Pascal.
5: And is it about the Great Wall?
0: No, it's about monsters trying to attack the Great Wall.
5: Oh.
0: And it was absolutely horrific, horrible movie.
5: Like scary or like
0: you've got
5: poor,
0: Matt
5: like
0: Damon and Pedro Pascal and you make a piece of you know what out of that?
6: Good paycheck.
0: It was terrible. It was a terrible movie.
5: Is it terrible like absolutely unwatchable or terrible like cult classic?
0: I don't even know what that means, but you know.
5: You know, like the Sharknado movies are terrible, but they're like classic, like they're iconic
0: movies.
5: Yeah,
0: but those were intended to be terrible.
5: Okay.
0: I mean, that was a deliberate terrible, and that's why they became classics. This thing, I think they were trying to take themselves seriously.
5: Well, that's sad.
0: It was just awful. Where Matt Damon and Pedro Pascal are, you know who else is in it? Willem Dafoe.
6: Oh.
0: Oscar winner, right?
6: Nominee.
0: Matt Damon is an Oscar winner, I think, right?
6: Yep. Yeah.
0: Pedro Pascal, has he been nominated? Probably has.
6: I don't think so.
0: You've got three potential Oscar making a piece of garbage like that movie. It's unbelievable.
5: You know, they had bills to pay.
6: Exactly.
5: Sometimes you got to take one for the bills.
0: It was absolutely terrible. Manifest, you familiar with that show? Remember it was on NBC?
6: Yes.
0: It's like the show that won't ever die.
6: Yep.
0: It was canceled after its third season. The series then picked up by Netflix, where evidently it was a huge hit. Season 4 wrapped up the storyline, but now comes word that Netflix has ordered a spinoff show, Arrivals, it's called. A new Manifest mystery. No word on when that's going to premiere. Kenan Thompson. Anybody a fan of Kenan Thompson?
5: Don't say it. Is he leaving?
0: No. Okay. He's going to be on America's Got Talent.
5: Oh, phew.
0: Because Simon Cowell just recently had to take time off for routine back surgery, something that I'm probably going to have to do at some point. Connected his serious, I don't even know what that means. He hurt himself on his bicycle. Remember that?
6: Oh, yeah.
0: Yeah. Anyway, Kenan Thompson's going to fill in. He's going to be the guy instead of Simon for a while. They're total polar opposites.
6: Yeah.
0: I like Kenan a lot more than I like Simon Cowell.
6: But Simon's soft, and he likes all the stupid acts now, and he's like, that's the best I've ever seen.
0: Yeah.
6: Be mean.
0: Remember the old days when he was mean, and it was compelling?
6: Back mean Simon.
5: But, you know, Simon, though whatever his personality is these days, he knows what he's doing. He can, like, spot and sniff out talent and tell if some... How in the world did he put those boys together for One Direction based off their individual... Okay, I know you're uninterested in this. He's a genius. He's a genius. He can spot a star.
0: No, I've heard him call himself a genius, so he must be.
5: By the way, The Great Wall on Rotten Tomatoes got a 36%.
0: That sounds about right.
6: Certified fresh.
0: It was that high? 38%? Okay. And despite what you may have heard, Jesse, and I know that you're hoping this is going to happen, new guy is not going to come back. Despite of what former new guy cast members are saying, it is not returning to the airwaves.
5: New girl?
0: It says new guy cast members. But that show was called New Girl, right?
5: Yeah.
0: It says that, new guy. Yeah.
6: I saw it too.
5: Were they going to do like a spinoff or like a reboot with it, calling it New Guy?
0: Max Greenfield, who played Schmidt, says that he has read amazing scripts for a reunion by the show's creator, Liz Merriweather. Is that her?
5: Yes.
0: Says it's not going to happen. Oh. So don't get your hopes all up. It's not happening.
5: That's sad. That's a great show.
0: What?
5: There's absolutely no late night.
6: Okay.
0: Not at all?
5: Nope.
0: TV Tonight brought to you by Shelton's Pizza. There's absolutely no late night. It's 5 o'clock. It's the Afternoon train wreck on KQ.
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0: 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Journey, Feeling That Way Anytime. That's one of those collaborations by Greg Raleigh and Stephen Perry to team up on lead vocals, which is pretty cool. Well, they had a lot of songs like
1: that. Why'd you use his government name like that? Stephen Perry. Steve, come on. Hit the button. Stop staring at me like that.
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1: You done with me? You done with me today? Okay. 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
3: North Star, North Star, North Star Heating and Cooling.
1: From Northern News Now, this is an update from a crash they reported on earlier in the day. One person has suffered serious injuries after a vehicle caught fire while traveling on Interstate 35 in Duluth. According to the Minnesota State Patrol, a Nissan Altima was traveling northbound in the right lane of I-35 near 5th Avenue when the vehicle began to catch fire. Troopers say all five occupants jumped from the vehicle while it was still moving. The unmanned vehicle then struck the barrier on the right side of the roadway before crossing traffic and coming to a rest against the barrier on the opposite side. The rear driver's side passenger was taken to the hospital with suspected serious injuries. Authorities have not released the identity of these passengers yet. The other three occupants also suffered injuries, but troopers say those were not considered life-threatening. The State Patrol says the incident is under investigation, but because the event was not a traffic crash, the standard State Patrol crash report is not available.
0: Wow. I mean, you know, to jump from a vehicle that's still moving and wonder how fast it was going.
1: Right, on the
0: considering
1: highway.
0: Considering they're on the interstate. But if for some reason, you know, the brakes were disabled by the fire, the steering maybe, you know, well, what else are you going to do? I mean, I'd love to hear why they jumped, but all five, I mean, there must have been in some, obviously the vehicle's on fire, but they considered that the only way out.
1: Yeah.
0: That's scary.
1: I'm sure we will, you know, get more details on that, but yeah, definitely a scary incident. Luckily, you know, outside of someone being considered very injured, hopefully that person recovers and everyone else is doing all right.
0: For sure.
1: If Barbie wasn't your thing, here's another movie option for you. For you specifically, Tom. It's called Hooters the Movie.
0: You're not serious. Like Hooters the restaurant, the movie?
1: The next line of this literally says, Yes, it's real.
0: Okay.
1: And it's based on the founder of the chain restaurant. The story follows two friends from Iowa who road trip to Florida after one becomes obsessed with finding a woman from a spring break commercial. She would eventually become the first Hooters girl. Ew. The filmmakers called it a buddy comedy and says it's, quote, mostly true.
0: Okay.
1: It's called Hooters the Movie.
0: Well, like back in the 80s, that would have flown right away, you know. There were all kinds of movies like that. Hooters the Movie. I'm kind of surprised it hasn't been made already.
1: Well, here it is. A rabies warning is going out after four baby goats at a traveling petting zoo tested positive for the virus.
0: That's like a perfect storm of horribleness.
1: Uh-huh.
0: Imagine every little kid that petted the goat, now they have to get rabies shots.
1: Uh-huh. Well, you don't catch it through petting. It would have to bite you, or you'd have to be transfer a fluid of some sort, I think. Right?
0: Well, what's the point of this? I mean, go on.
1: The goats from Farm Adventures in Harmony were likely exposed after a rabid skunk entered their pen.
0: Okay.
1: The goats were too young to be vaccinated, and they were unfortunately euthanized. But if they had rabies, they would have died anyways. Anyone who had contact with the animals between July 28th and August 27th is urged to contact their local health department. Rabies is almost always fatal once symptoms begin, but treatments can prevent infection if given early.
0: Exactly. That's rabies shots.
1: So even if they just, like, pet
0: the goat? Yeah, because you don't, I mean,
1: don't risk it?
0: Well, you won't know. That's why they say unless you can bring in the animal,
1: yeah,
0: then you have to get shots.
1: Right.
0: So anyone that petted this thing would conceivably have to get shots. That's the treatment.
1: I hear rabies shots are horrible, too.
0: I hear that as well.
1: Obviously, rabies itself is way worse.
0: Yes.
1: But yeah, not a fun time for the petting zoo.
0: Let's go to the petting zoo, kids.
1: That is what's trending.
0: 5:26 Afternoon Train Wreck here on KQ.
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17: I'm Chief Meteorologist Adam Lorch with Northern News Now. As we head into tonight, we're going to be seeing mostly clear skies with lows dropping into the 50s and light winds out of the west. Tomorrow, high of 81 degrees. We'll see partly cloudy to mostly sunny skies with northwest winds 10 to 15, gusting up to 25. As we head into Wednesday, high of around 77, partly cloudy. Winds turn a little bit more out of the northeast, so it will be a bit cooler near Lake Superior. With Northern News Now, I'm Adam Lorch for Classic Rock KQ.
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0: It's 5:31, 5 o'clock hour, brought to you by RJ Sport and Cycle. We got train wreck tidbits coming up here in just a moment. 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
3: The Starbucks at CIA headquarters doesn't write people's names on the coffee cups to protect their identities.
2: Really? Oh, I guess I've heard that before, you know? Because nobody's supposed to know anybody's name.
3: Is there an Agent David here? Wait, what?
2: Yeah.
3: Nobody at the CIA knows anybody's names?
2: My son was telling me that, like, and you know, he works, he's in the Air Force down in New Mexico. And that's, of course, close to, you know, Area 51, and Area 52 is right there. And if you work in Roswell, nobody knows anybody's last names. It's just first name. Everybody's got a name tag with their first name. No last names.
3: Even just like the common town folk?
2: Yeah. Well, I mean, your coworkers. they don't know your last name.
3: Huh. How do you hire people?
2: Well, that's a very good question.
3: Interesting.
2: Got to be a higher up.
3: Yeah. CIA hires the grocery baggers.
2: Yeah.
1: Tidbit number two.
2: The first known umbrella. This is fascinating stuff.
3: Okay.
2: Used in ancient Egypt around 2400 BC, but they didn't do it for rain. They did it for sun.
3: Mm-hmm.
2: Sun umbrellas. Sun protection was their exclusive purpose, as waterproof designs for

0: rain were not invented until later in ancient China, where they felt it was necessary to protect themselves from water falling from the sky.
1: Well, what did they use then?
0: Well, nothing. Nothing at this point.
1: Well, what did they use for the sun umbrellas?
0: Where, in China?
1: The tidbit you just
0: read. Oh, I don't know. Whatever it wasn't waterproof.
1: Oh, okay.
0: You know, I don't know. Cardboard?
2: Okay. Tidbit number three.
1: Cotton candy.
0: Yeah.
1: Dissolves. Instant coffee was invented by a guy named George Washington. He came to America from Belgium in the late 1800s and started manufacturing instant coffee in 1910.
0: Okay. But that wasn't George Washington Carver then, right? Because didn't that guy invent peanut butter?
1: Apparently it's a common name.
0: I guess so. Well, I mean, you know, why not? It's George Washington.
2: Mm. Tidbit number four.
1: Well, how many other Abraham Lincolns are out there?
0: I don't know any.
1: Okay.
0: First commercially successful typewriter was sold in 1874 by Remington. Invented by Christopher Latham Sholes, Carlos Glidden, and Samuel Soule in Milwaukee. Milwaukee, home of the typewriter. Wonder if they've got a billboard up somewhere.
1: Those don't sound like Milwaukee names.
0: But Remington sold the first one. I don't know, I'm talking about the gun company. So they're selling firearms and typewriters. And in 1873, they went up for mass production and released for sale in 1874. 1874. How much do you think a typewriter cost?
1: 30 cents.
0: $125.
1: Holy guacamole.
0: In 1874, and like if you bring inflation into it, that's like $1 billion today.
1: Yeah, that math adds up.
0: Close to it.
2: Tidbit number five.
1: It's a federal crime for someone who is not a postal worker to wear a U.S. Postal Service uniform, unless you're acting in a play, TV show, or movie.
0: What about Halloween?
1: A Halloween costume isn't a good enough excuse, and you can get a fine or 6 months in prison.
0: 6 months?
1: For dressing up as a postal worker.
0: And those uniforms are terrible. You know? Have you seen them?
1: They don't look cozy.
0: No.
2: Tidbit number six.
0: This is a quote now. A sense of impending doom. It's frequently reported by patients as an early sign that they have received mismatched blood type transfusion.
1: Whoa.
0: As soon as they get it, they have this sense of impending doom.
1: Whoa.
0: Because they got the wrong blood.
1: That's interesting.
0: I know.
2: Tidbit number seven.
1: I was in a rabbit hole last night about impending doom, actually.
0: Really?
1: Yeah. Not because, like, I was feeling impending doom, but it was kind of about, this is very sidebar, it was kind of about like, premonitions ahead of 9/11,
0: yeah,
1: and how some people were feeling this sense of impending doom and whatnot. So it was kind
0: interesting.
1: Yeah, it was actually interesting
0: and kind of dark and sad.
1: No, 100%. A group of bunnies is called a herd, typically, but in some parts of Canada, they're called a fluffle.
0: Oh, I'd rather call them a herd.
1: No,
0: aren't the male bunnies called bucks? Aren't they bucks?
1: Are they?
0: I think so.
1: Oh. I like a fluffle.
2: Tidbit number eight.
0: George Demestral invented Velcro. Came up with the idea after studying how burrs stick to his dog's fur.
1: Yeah.
0: It's like, you know, this is a pain in the butt, but I think I can make something out of this.
1: Was that Minnesota? Velcro?
0: I don't know. Was it?
1: I feel like it was a Minnesota invention.
0: Maybe.
1: I could be wrong.
0: Yeah, you might be right.
2: Tidbit number nine.
1: When Google invented incognito mode for Chrome in 2008, it wasn't so people could watch adult activities without having it in their history. It was so people could share computers without messing with each other's browser cookies and settings.
0: Okay, but it's come in handy in the former part there.
1: Yeah, I think it took on a new identity.
2: Tidbit number 10.
0: At least 20, count them, 20.
1: 20.
0: Detached human feet have been found on the coasts of the Salish Sea since 2007.
1: Huh?
0: Authorities and coroners have ruled out foul play in those cases, matching many of the remains to local missing persons from accidents or suicides. Marine scavengers easily detach soft tissue and ankle ligaments when bodies sink, causing the feet to separate. And modern lightweight sneakers trap air and act as miniature flotation devices, so they make it all the way to the shore, and then you find feet on the shore, and it's a rather macabre situation. You're skipping along the beach and you find a foot.
1: A severed foot, yeah. So none of those were considered foul play?
0: No, none of them. It's 5:45. That is 10 train wreck tidbits brought to you by L&M Fleet Supply. It's the afternoon train wreck on KQ.
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0: It's 5:47 on the afternoon train wreck. 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

0: Tom's Superior Street Trivia on the train wreck. Prepare to be mystified. Prepare to be perplexed. Can you crack the code?
1: We're late in the hour, so we're just going to get going on this thing. You have a chance to win a gift card from Canal Park Brewery, sponsoring Tom Superior Street Trivia, something I spotted down on Superior Street. Here's what I saw. A DTA bus making its way down Superior Street, and a bicycle hanging off the front end, right? You know, as they do.
2: Mm-hmm.
1: There's a bike rack there, and people can ride their bike and do the DTA at the same time. Anyway, on the bicycle's seat that was hanging off of the bus in the front end, on the bike seat, there was a picture of what character's face? Right there on the bike seat, the bicycle seat, there was a picture of what famous character's face? 218-724-7625-218-724-ROCK. Hello, who is this?
3: Jeff.
1: All right, what do you think?
3: I think it's Spider-Man.
1: Spider-Man is incorrect.
2: Oh, you went for the mouse. I was like, what? No way.
1: Not Spider-Man. IKQ. What famous character's face on the bicycle seat?
4: The Simpsons.
1: Simpsons? No. You'd probably have to be more specific because it's only one.
2: So, I mean, you'd have to say Simpson.
1: You'd have to say Bart or Lisa.
2: He just
1: said
2: Bart.
1: Yeah, but it's not any of the Simpsons. So 218-724-7625. Hello, what is your name?
5: Roy.
1: All right, Roy, what are you thinking, man?
5: Tweety Bird.
1: Tweety Bird, no. Not Tweety Bird. Nor is it Spider-Man, by the way. It's not Tweety Bird or Spider-Man. Hi, KQ. Who's this?
6: Hi, this is Lisa.
1: Hey,
2: hi, Lisa.
1: How are you?
6: Hi. I'm good. How are you?
1: Very good, thank you.
6: Good.
1: What are you thinking? What about the...
6: Could it possibly be the Incredible Hulk?
1: Not the Incredible Hulk. That would make an awesome bicycle seat, but that's not it. 218-724-7625. Hi, who's this?
7: Hi, guys. It's Greg.
2: Hi, Greg.
1: All right, Greg. What do you think, man?
7: I'm going to go with SpongeBob.
1: SpongeBob. No. Seems like SpongeBob is always an answer in these things, but that's not it.
2: Why wouldn't
1: SpongeBob.
2: He be?
1: Nor is it Spider-Man. Did I mention that?
2: No.
1: It's not Spider-Man either. Hello, who's this?
8: Hey, Paul.
1: Hey, Paul. How you doing, man?
8: I'm doing all right.
1: Good. How was your weekend?
8: It was very good. Very good.
1: Good. All right. Enough of the small talk, right, Paul?
8: All right.
2: It's ready to guess.
8: Yosemite Sam.
1: Yosemite Sam. It's not Yosemite Sam, nor is it Spider-Man. Did I mention it wasn't Spider-Man? Not Spider-Man. Hi, who's this?
9: It's Mike.
1: All right, Mike. Give us the right answer.
9: Scooby-Doo.
1: No, not Scooby-Doo. Nor is it Spider-Man.
2: Not picking it up today.
1: I guess not.
2: It's been so long.
1: Hi, KQ. Hello.
10: Hi.
1: What's your name?
10: This is Val.
1: All right.
2: Val.
1: Give us the right answer.
2: One more time.
10: The Tasmanian Devil?
1: Tasmanian Devil is incorrect. It's not Spider-Man either. Have I mentioned that?
2: There's a lot of Looney Tunes being thrown around.
1: Not Spider-Man. Hello, who's this?
11: Sherry.
1: It's not Spider-Man.
11: It's Wonder Woman.
1: It is not Wonder Woman. Okay, well, at least you're getting the hint. All right, 218-724-7625. Let me read the question again. DTA bus making its way down Superior Street. Bicycle hanging on the front rack of the bus. The bike seat had a picture of what famous character's face on it? It's not Spider-Man. So who do you think
10: Superman?
1: It was? What's that?
10: Superman?
1: Superman is incorrect. It's not Superman either. Now they're getting it. Hello, KQ. Who's this?
12: This is Val.
1: Hi, Val. How are you?
12: I'm wonderful. How are you?
1: Excellent. Thank you. What are you thinking?
12: Yeah. I'm thinking George Jetson.
1: Not George Jetson. Nor is it Spider-Man or Superman or Wonder Woman or Hulk. Hello, KQ. What's your name?
13: Eric.
2: Eric, come on. You know this. What is it?
13: Batman.
2: I love it.
1: Well done, Eric. You consider yourself a smart individual?
13: All day, every day.
1: Okay. All right. Well, congratulations. You are correct. It was Batman's face on the bicycle seat. Usually it's just like the Batman symbol, but it was his face, which seems kind of weird. You're going to
2: flopping on Batman all day.
1: You see what I'm saying?
2: Yeah.
1: Yeah. Eric, congratulations. You get yourself a gift card from Canal Park Brewery. Don't go anywhere, okay?
13: Thank you.
1: I'll let you know how to get that. There we go. Jesse's out of here.
2: Oh, cheese and guacamole. Yeah, we have our volleyball championship game tonight.
1: Okay, good luck.
2: Thank you.
1: Are you an integral part of that?
2: I am not playing.
1: Oh.
2: I have not played for weeks because of my wrist.
1: Is that why there were the championship round?
2: Most likely. Actually, our whole team is pretty maimed. So we've been down a lot of players, but okay. I think that they're going to pull together and get the W.
1: Woohoo!
2: Woohoo! And I'll see you later at trivia.
1: 1 minute after 6 o'clock, yes. Classic Rock KQ.
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1: How many beers have you had?
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Lead singer Brian Howe on that Bad Company song right there, No Smoke Without a Fire, from their 1988 album, Dangerous Age. Tom here, the KQ Morning Show, back underway tomorrow morning, 6 o'clock or so, with Days of Celebration from North Shore Towing and Recovery. Also, page two headlines in the 7 o'clock hour from Northland Ag and Turf. Ask the Mechanic from Napa is it tomorrow. Get your auto questions ready to go at 8:40. And then tomorrow morning, sad but sort of funny at the same time, KQ Confessions from Miller Mall Car Wash with the KQ Morning Show underway at 6 o'clock or so.

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6: Another nice day tomorrow. Looks like a high of 78. We'll call it partly cloudy skies tomorrow and Wednesday. Partly cloudy and 77 with a chance of some rain developing again on Thursday. Here are the Beatles on KQ.

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0: Bob Seger, Silver Bullet Band, Classic Rock, KQ, Northland's number one radio station. All you rambling, gambling men and women, invited to Two Wheel Tuesday tomorrow at Tig's Barbecue. 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And Jason Manning will be your host. 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
0: Getting close to Chris Allen. Chris Allen's Night Flight. He's going to roll in with tunes from Billy Idol. He's got Sticks in there. It's the Eagles on Classic Rock KQ.

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That'll wrap it for the train wreck. Back on the airwaves tomorrow at 3 o'clock. Have a great day, everybody. It's Eddie Money, Shaken KQ.

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1: 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She gave me a bunch of crap about me not listening to her enough or something. 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I wasn't really paying attention.
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